motherfucker.

Thank you.

0: any weapon, and we have a snap for him, become a monk and crack on.
1: Say ye,
0: Say ye, Say ye, Say ye, Say ye, Say ye, Say ye, Say ye, Say ye, Say ye, Say ye, Say ye, Say ye, Say ye, Say ye, Say ye, Say ye, Say ye, Say ye, Say ye, Say ye, Say ye, Say ye, Say ye, Say ye, Say ye, Say ye, Say ye, Say ye, Say ye, Say ye, Say ye, Say ye, Say ye, Say ye, Say ye, Say ye, Say ye, Say ye, Say ye, Say ye, Say ye, Say ye, Say ye, Say ye, Say ye, Say ye, Say ye, Say ye, Say ye, Say ye, Say ye, Say ye, Say ye, Say ye, Say ye, Say ye, Say ye, Say ye, Say ye, Say ye, Say ye, Say ye, Say ye, Say ye, Say ye, Say ye, Say ye, Say ye, Say ye, Say ye, Say ye, Say ye, Say ye, Say

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Brunya brand yen in a brand to mamre. 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A dear Ben will be ye. Brunya brand yen in a room, cook way.

planet there. 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And we have to wait. Yeah, that's it. And we have to wait. And my uncle driver, maybe. Yeah, don't call driver. 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What's wrong with her anymore? So, no, dear, I broke one of them. Hey, y'all see. Only with them. Only the obesity, you know. So, no, dear, I broke one and you said, dear, what you mean?

Yeah, what's your drum, bruh? Are you asking my

0: 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My name is Bolanle Odueku Ayolana, welcoming you this wonderful, wonderful Thursday morning to another wonderful day that is promising to be filled with wholesome program right from us here at Wells Radio 89.3 FM. At about 5 minutes past five, we'll have worship music serenading you up until 6 a.m. And by 6.05 a.m., it'll be time for the reflection segment until about 6.10. That's 10 minutes past six. By 10 minutes past six, it'll be time for the headline news. And by 15 minutes past six, it will be time for paid announcement slots. By 6.30, Perspectives Unlimited will come your way, where we take a look at headlines and stories making the rounds across the different dailies in Nigeria. And by 7.30 a.m., AM Sports will come your way with the latest sporting stories. By 8 a.m., Agbeyewo Irunyagbomagbe will be your companion, a Yoruba version of the news analysis program. And between 9.30 and 10, we'll have wonderful music for you. By 11 o'clock, it will be time for Ijoku Ojogbon, and by noon, we'll have the world news in English and in Yoruba. 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
1: 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I am Anne Akeju. Dear friend, today I want us to reflect on forgiveness. Very often we think of forgiveness as something we do for others. We imagine it as letting someone else off the hook. But true forgiveness is much deeper than that. It is a gift we give ourselves. When someone hurts you, through betrayal, disappointment, or harsh words, it leaves a wound. And like any wound, if it isn't cared for, it festers and becomes an ulcer. Bitterness, resentment, and anger quietly build up inside. You replay the offenses in your mind over and over, hoping the other person will feel the pain. But it doesn't work that way. While you are holding on to the hurt, they have already moved on. That person, truly trapped by unforgiveness, is you. Unforgiveness is like carrying a heavy load every day, like stones in a bag slung across your shoulder. Each grudge, each bitter memory, each unheard wound adds another stone. Before long, the weight becomes unbearable. Forgiveness is not saying the hurt didn't matter. It is not denying the pain. It is choosing to set the heavy bag down so you can finally walk freely again. Someone once said that holding on to anger is like drinking poison and expecting the other person to die. To be truly honest, sometimes forgiveness feels almost impossible. The wound is deep, the memory fresh, and the pain too real. Forgiveness then becomes a gift of peace, a gift of healing, a gift of freedom to yourself. So here is the beauty about forgiveness. When you forgive, you are not saying what happened was okay. You are saying, I refuse to let this pain control me any longer. I choose freedom over chains. The Bible says in Colossians 3:13, bear with each other and forgive one another. Forgive as the Lord forgave you. Do you know what else unforgiveness does? It opens the door to stress, anxiety. It weakens the immune system, thereby increasing the risk of various health issues like cancer, increased blood pressure, and of course, mental issues like depression. So today, I want you to reflect. Who do I need to forgive? What memory, what hurt, what regret am I still holding on to? And am I willing to let it down? Not for their sake, but for mine. So I encourage you today, be the bigger person and choose to forgive today. Not because they deserve it, but because you deserve peace. Now remember, to err is human and to forgive is divine. I am Anne Akeju. God bless you and be a blessing always.

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0: All right, it's another beautiful Thursday morning. Today, the 17th day of September, 2026, and you're on to Wells Radio, 89.3 FM, your preferred awesome radio. Now it is time for another interesting edition of Perspective Unlimited. My name is Kunle Olowu, and here in the studio with me, I have my Oga at the top. Mr. Olale Konsani. Good morning, Mr. Olale Konsani.
1: Before greeting you, good morning, I say God will forgive you.
0: God will forgive all of us. Too, so let me do one quick ofofo. Now that Mr. Olale Konsani stepped in the studio, he was looking at the screen here in the studio, and there is a match review going on. That's Manchester United against Brighton yesterday. And then he made one remark that I can't see on radio. I can tell that I can say that he's really pained. Sorry for your loss. Then sadly yesterday too we heard the sad passing of a legendary actor, Olu Jacobs. I had to talk about that because for me, Olu Jacob is one of the greatest actors we have in Nigeria. Mm-hmm. He's why one of very recently there was a podcast that's one of our legendary actors too. Talking about Peter Doche. Yeah, when he was talking about that, there is no bigger actor than him. When he said that, I thought about it, but then Olu Jacobs came to my head, like, no, how would you say that when there is Olu Jacobs, you know? But sadly, he has passed. Now we pray that God will grant the family, the fortitude to bear, that loss. Now going to, Perspective Unlimited this morning. As usual, we have three newspapers we will be reviewing this morning.

Most likely, you know, we have the Punch newspaper here this morning. Of course, we also have the Guardian newspaper, and finally, we have Vanguard newspaper. Starting off with Vanguard this morning, the largest caption on Vanguard this beautiful Thursday morning reads, "Tinubu must intervene in Wike APC government feud." That is according to the PCC, and that has two writer stories saying that president has experienced has the experience to resolve the crisis, and that Wike should explain Rainbow Coalition to APC government. That is according to an APC chieftain. That story, if you're interested, is on page 5 of the Vanguard newspaper. Moving on to other stories on Vanguard now. Talking about petrol, NLC demands crude supply in Naira for local refineries. That story is on page 20. And on concession, police locked down King's College. And the writer's story to that's no going back on concession. That is according to the education minister. And on page 6, 6.44 million liters recovered, court jails 9 for crude oil theft in Akwa Ibom. The writer's story to that's Navy 6 speedy trial of pending oil theft cases. That story is on page 6. And if you go to page 9, court gives Atiku 7 days to serve suits challenging Tinubu's eligibility on APC. And still on the front page of the Vanguard newspaper, like we said earlier, Tinubu, Sanwo-Olu, others mourn as legendary actor Olu Jacob dies at 84. That story is on page 7. And gas prices rises to 8.3% to 1,300 per kg, higher in informal locations. That story is on page 19. And tension in Rivers, lawmakers threaten to arrest Fubara's commissioners. That story is on page 12. And on page 14, which is the final story on the Vanguard this morning, talking about the Kara Bridge repairs, gridlock shuts down Lagos, jerks up transportation fee. Like I said, that story is on page 14 of the Vanguard this morning.

All right, moving on to the front page of the Guardian newspaper this morning. The largest caption on the Guardian this morning, NLC opposition mounts pressure on Tinubu for buffers as fuel hits 1,470. That's the region, page 6. And on page 6 again, talking about World Patient Safety Day, concerns over weak infrastructure, quality assurance in strained facilities. Like I said, that's the reason, page 6. If you move on to page 3, the story there, politicians plot to buy Don's monarchs, worries CSOs. And still on page 3, on the Constitution, National Assembly gives states 30 days to review amended proposals. Moving on, rising financial inclusion yet to translate to wealth for many Nigerians. That's the reason, page 4. And on page 7, Anambra releases debt record on paid bills of Obi-led administration. And Tinubu pays tribute to Olu Jacobs, Lion of Lufodo, dies at 84. That's the reason, page 5. And on page 7, on Enugu judiciary, workers resume strike over government's failure to honor agreement. Those are the stories you can find on the front page of the Guardian newspaper this morning.

All right. Now, on the front page of the Punch newspaper this morning, which actually has a big birthday shout out of an individual who will not be mentioned, but that covers about 80% of the front page of the Punch newspaper this morning. And outside of that, the other captions we have, which the largest one reads, NLC demands action as petrol sells at 1,500 naira per liter. The rider story to that, PMS hits 1,005 in Kano, Borno and others. Southwest Abuja customers pay 1,400. That story you can find on page 35 of the Punch newspaper this morning. And on page 37, reforms raised revenue but worsened hardship. That is according to a minister. And like I said, that story is on page 37. And finally, Anambra government's counters Obi alleges 127 billion naira and $124 million debt. That story is on page 43 of the Punch newspaper this morning.

0: All right, moving on to the analysis of the headlines that we have seen this morning. Starting off very quickly this morning with Punch newspaper, with the headline reading that talking about the U.S. Iran crisis, says NLC demands action as petrol sells at 1,500 naira per liter. I'm sure a lot of Nigerians will be able to relate to this headline and understand what it feels. Because actually, I really feel it. And now moving on to the analysis. I mean, to the story first, and then we'll go into the analysis of that. Now, as reported by Punch newspaper, the pump price for premium motor spirit, popularly known as petrol, has continued to rise across states, with the product selling for as much as 1,500 per liter in Kano, Yobe, Sokoto, Borno, Taraba, and Zamfara state. While prices have also risen sharply in other parts of the country, this came as the Nigerian Labour Congress called on the federal government to urgently introduce measures to cushion the impacts of the rising price of petrol, including the payment of reasonable wage awards to workers and the sales of crude to local refineries in Naira. The NLC, in a statement signed by its president, Joe Ajaero, on Wednesday, that is yesterday, said petrol now sells for about 1,430 per liter in major cities, with prices reportedly higher in less accessible locations. The Labour Centre warned that the rising cost of petrol would further worsen economic hardship faced by Nigerians, noting that it increases the transportation cost typically trigger high petrol prices of food, rent, school fees, and other essential goods and services. Now going to this issue, as we have seen, I think we all can say that we are feeling the impact of the increased price of petrol in the country, and it is particularly visible, if I may use that word, because the price of petrol affects virtually everything. Once transportation goes high, everything goes up, because you transport food, you go about your businesses with transportation, even if not public transport, your personal car, you have to fuel it, which means that it reduces the money you have in your pockets compared to when petrol was not as high as it is now. Now, the Nigerian Labour Congress is coming to say that the federal government should introduce some sort of cushion. Now, do you think this call is actually justifiable, and what kind of cushion are they talking about? Should it be some sort of bringing back the subsidy regime, which we know that Atiku Abubakar has said, if they elect him as president? Or do you think it just means that some other things should be subsidized? Maybe farmers should be given money to reduce the price of food and foods that they bring in? Or what exactly do you think this cushion that NLC are talking about really mean?
1: Thank you very much, Chef. If it's about giving the farmers money to subsidize stuff, I mean, that's still not making sense, because in reality, the reason why we are talking about this is because of the price of fuel. Mm. So if you want to do anything meaningful, find a way to crash the price of fuel, and everything is going to reset itself. That's that. Unfortunately, you're not even talking about farmers here. You're not talking about food subsidy or any subsidy whatsoever. Rather, they are asking for something that, in my opinion, is very selfish. Mm. What they are saying is that the federal government should find a way to create another account, another purse for civil servants that will add top-ups to their salary. Is it just workers that are affected right now? Mm. No. And for me, the NLC goes beyond workers. It's actually a union designed to protect all Nigerians. Mm. All Nigerians. So you shouldn't be talking about government workers alone. And if you're talking about workers, is it everybody that is working for the government? Mm. Of course not. You don't work for the government, and yet you work. So we should be talking about what is going to be beneficial to everybody, to not everybody, just a tiny section of the population.
0: So does it look like the NLC is only just fighting for government workers?
1: That's it. They're talking about wage awards to be paid by government. Hmm. I mean, they are fighting for government workers, which is opposite of what they should be doing. Be you a worker or not, you should feel the impact of the NLC. Hmm. It is even more worrisome when they only consider government workers and not workers generally. My dear brother, sir, the only thing that can bring about a positive impact as regards what we have on the ground right now is a return to the subsidy era.
0: Return to the subsidiary.
1: Because that is what is going to bring succor to everybody. Be you a government worker, federal, state, local, be you someone who works in the private sector, or you don't even work for anybody, you work for yourself. That is what is going to reset your economy immediately.
0: But I should say something
1: about the NLC. In all seriousness, I have words for them. The words that I have in my mouth for them is not very palatable, and I may not be able to say each and every word I have for them, but I am bold to say that woes betide them. Woes betide them. We have moved to a point where we are dangerously hinging to tenfolds of what we used to buy, fuel in this country. Fuel was going for 185. Now it's going for 1,500. That is almost 700%. And all what the NLC can do is, give us rich awards. They are advised. You don't advise government. You stand up. You man up. You demand immediate action. Not that you ask for action. You are not seeking harms. The government gave you a job to say, okay, go to this particular place, go and man this duty post from 8 to 4. Now it's difficult. It's very difficult for government workers to do that effectively, simply because of the fact that if you take out the cost of transportation from their salary, there's already a deficit. And yet these are people who are families, the parents, hospital bills and the likes. I mean, the NLC at this particular point in my time, in my opinion, is the biggest enabler of this administration. This administration has done a lot of evils that if the NLC had risen up to at the initial stage of this administration, we most certainly would not be here.
0: Oh, so you think if they had risen up to a certain level?
1: Immediately, if they had tackled this demon immediately, we most certainly would not be here
0: But the NLC
1: kept quiet when the price of fuel moved from, 185 to 500, 700, 800, now 1.5. And I'm saying, that is on one side. On the other side, the interest rate is there, the import duty tariff there. These are things affecting the people directly. Worst case, electricity. Joe Ajaero, someone who was beaten badly when he went to dabble into politics in Imo State, as far as I'm concerned, that was because of the fact that see finish don't enter, like you say in local parlance, see finish don't enter. How dare you lay your hands on the sitting NLC president? And yet nothing happened. Nothing happened.
0: But I want to
1: wrap this. He actually is of the electricity sector. He was the national president of NUE, National Union of Electricity Workers or stuff like that. The price of the cost of 1 unit of electricity was going for 68 naira. That's the most expensive. 68, 66, 64, 62, and 60, depending on the band you are. And it moved from 68 in his own primary constituency. Moved from 68 to 225.
0: Oh.
1: All what he kept doing then was asking for a reversal. Now they have come out of plenty to tell us that no reversal happened for Band A customers. Now they have told us that come January 2027, everybody is going to be paying Band 225. This guy has not said a word. When that time comes, I asked for a reversal. No, I'm wiser than that. This is all nonsense.
0: Okay, so now let us talk about back to the petrol price. You did say now that we should return to the subsidy era would be the only thing to help Nigerians now. But we'll remember that in 2023, when the three major contestants who are going to be contesting the presidency again now, they all agreed to the removal of subsidy, which means that they all agreed that Nigeria cannot sustain paying subsidy again. Now, if you are saying we should return to subsidy, would Nigeria not go back to that era of not being able to pay for it? And again, let's even look at what are the major factors that is driving this latest petrol increase. Is it the war in with US and Iran? What exactly do you think, they are also asking again that they should keep selling the crude oil to Nigerian refineries in Naira. Is the exchange rate not still going to be the same as if they sell it to them in dollars?
1: Thank you very much. Let's go back to 2023, your first question. Nothing in life is cast in iron, not a stone. and life itself is an experiment. All of them said in 2023 that they were going to remove it. At least all three major contenders, then the guy who came first, second, and third, all said that they were going to remove fuel subsidy if they were elected. Now, one of them was elected, and he did it without even checking the figures before he even stepped his feet in office. I mean, that's wrong. But like I said, life itself is an experiment. We have tried this experiment. We have embarked on it for over 3 years now, and everybody is feeling the heat. Every one of us is feeling the heat. We know too well at this particular point in time that things are not working. And in all seriousness, if you find it difficult to go forward, sometimes it's better to go backward, because at least you'll be sure of what you are doing. Right now, we are headed in a direction that most certainly leads to destruction, because right now Nigerians are dying like houseflies. That's that. Selling crude to local refiners in Naira or in dollars is not going to have any significant effect. Because the truth of the matter is that $1 will always remain $1. $1 as of today right now at the CBN 8 rate is 1,329. Whether you collect it in dollars or you collect it in Naira, that value is still, there.
0: It's constant.
1: The only thing that is going to make a significance is if you say, okay, in the national market, OPEC says that if you are selling from country A to country B, you must sell at the rate of $105 as of this morning. But OPEC also says that if you are selling locally to your people, you can even decide to give it to them free of charge. That does not concern OPEC. The only thing that concerns OPEC is if you are selling from country to country. So if you want to have an
0: For the purpose of fair play.
1: Exactly. No, not even fair play. Business.
0: I mean, with other, that's what I'm saying. Fair play with other oil producing countries. So you didn't say you want to overcrash your own price to favor
1: It is not compulsory to be part of OPEC. A lot of countries have moved out of OPEC. Countries that were with OPEC before have moved out. There are a lot of countries that produce oil that are also not part of OPEC. Russia, US, they are never part of, they have never been part of OPEC. And they are major oil producers. So forget about the fact that OPEC is that you consider what is good for you, not that you hide under OPEC to do evil. That's on one side. Again, you asked if what is happening in the
0: Iran
1: Middle East
0: US.
1: Is what is causing all of this. I can tell you free of charge that what is happening in Iran as of today should have no significance, no importance whatsoever as regards our situation. And the reason for that is not difficult to understand. Had it been that Nigeria is buying crude from another country, then we may say, like, well, you don't produce crude at all, then we may say that, well, that's a factor because you are going to buy the national rate.
0: Yes.
1: Even if that is the case, let's borrow a leaf from what happened in Kenya. 2-3 months ago, the Kenyan government rose up one day to say that no matter what happens in the national market, no matter how expensive crude oil becomes, Kenyans are not going to be buying more than this particular figure.
0: So they must have subsidized.
1: If it goes beyond this figure, the government is going to step up and step in to make sure that Kenyans do not feel the heat. That is what responsible governments do. China did the same. Philippines did the same, to protect the citizens from whatever happens outside of their country. Right now, Nigeria produces crude, but Nigeria does not have, the Nigerian government doesn't have any priority for Nigerians. What we produce daily far exceeds what we need locally.
0: But what about this saying that Nigeria sold their crude in excess ahead?
1: Are you the one who sold it?
0: Are you the one who sold it? I'm saying, does that play any role in the fact that that's why they cannot
1: the idea of selling crude? I can tell you that this administration did three of such: Project Gazelle 1, Project Gazelle 2, and Project Leopard. And I can tell you that if we were to be running a decent democracy where corruption is seen as an enemy, everybody who partook in that business should be actually lined up at the beach and shot dead. I'm serious about that, because they stole Nigeria blind with that. And it's this administration that did it. Project Gazelle 1, Project Gazelle 2, and Project Leopard. Google it. Go and see the figures. You're going to be marveled. That's on one side. Wrapping this particular topic before we go for a break. This is not the first time. This is not the second time that the price of crude is going to be expensive.
0: Mm.
1: All through Goodluck Jonathan's administration, at least I can tell you effectively that for over 80% of his stay in office, the price of crude was going for over $100.
0: Yes, absolutely.
1: And not for once did Nigerians buy crude for a rate higher than 114 naira. When it went to 140 for a couple of days, people fought, people trooped out, and they reverted it back to 97. Till they left, it didn't go beyond 97. In fact, a couple of days before the election, it took it to 87, and people said, guy, this is politics. Let's even stick with 97. And he said something then, that even if he was going to totally remove subsidy, he wouldn't sell for more than 140. Now you have removed subsidy. Crude is going for over 100, which it went for
0: other good.
1: And he said, without subsidy, Nigerians won't pay more than 140 naira for fuel. Now you are telling us that because crude is expensive, just as it was expensive, that Goodluck Jonathan, you must pay 1.5. That is uselessness. That's on one side. Let's go back to the era of Umaru Musa Yar'Adua. You can fact check me, please. Google what I'm saying this morning, sir. In 2008, the price of crude was going for $147 per barrel. Guess what? Yar'Adua ensured that Nigerians were buying at a rate of 65 naira.
0: Okay,
1: well,
0: I think
1: it's 105.
0: We'll
1: then it was 147, and we were buying a rate of 65 naira.
0: Yeah.
1: Today it's 105, and we're buying a rate of 1,500.
0: We'll have to come back to this topic. I was thinking we'd go on a quick commercial break and then maybe break into another story, but we'll come back to this topic so that we can shed more light on what is happening to Nigeria and Nigerians. All right, we are going to go on a quick commercial break now. When we come back, we'll start the second half of Perspective Unlimited here on Wells Radio 89.3 FM. 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

0: All right, you are welcome back to the second half of Perspective Unlimited here on Wells Radio 89.3 FM. My name is Kunle Olowo, and in the studio with me is Ola Lekan Sani, who is our analyst this morning. Before we went on that quick commercial break, we were talking about NLC and the price of petrol. What caused it? What can be done? And our politicians just playing us, talking about they all said they'll remove subsidy. Now it's looking like it is not working. Mr. Sani said that going back to the subsidy regime would be the thing that would save Nigerians. But a lot of people would argue again that the government has said that Nigeria cannot survive. Nigeria cannot afford the subsidy regime. So what do we do?
1: Now you were talking about, please, sir, I want to say something as you guys what you just said. Anybody who tells you that we cannot go back to the subsidy era is the biggest enemy of this country. That is, if you are part of the government, you are, as far as I'm concerned, in my opinion, the demon. If you are not part of the government and you are saying that it's not possible, pardon me, you must be very stupid. And I'll tell you why. Benchmark for crude in the 2026 budget is $65. Today, crude is going for $105, meaning Nigeria is making extra $40 on every barrel of crude, aside the targeted money, which is $65. That $40 was not planned for. It was not envisaged. That is extra money. Why not use that money in its entirety? Thankfully, we sell crude. You're making extra 40. Why not now transfer that extra 40 on Nigerians to make sure that, okay, well, we may not be able to help you, but we'll not be profiteering from you, because it's not the government that actually owns the crude. It's the people. So we have extra 40. Let's now spend that extra 40 on you so that you will not feel the impact of high crude, high cost of crude. But instead of doing that, the government is laughing to the bank. And poor people, some poor people are supporting that government when in fact, when in reality, their life is like hell right now. That's madness.
0: That is madness, according to Mr. Ola Lekan Sani. So, returning to the subsidy era is your own preferred subsidy. So, if you are going to be running for president now, you are going to campaign on promise that you will return.
1: 100%.
0: 100%.
1: As I'm concerned, if you are not returning Nigeria to the subsidy era, then you are no better than Bola Ahmed Tinubu, because that is what he keeps saying. And that is one of the reasons why I have serious issues, very serious issues with Peter Obi.
0: Now, talking about Peter Obi, I was going to say that one of the people or the presidential contestant who said that he will also remove the subsidy when he was running for president in 2023. And he has not made any comments.
1: He has made comments.
0: Yeah, no, as regards removing subsidy.
1: No, he's not going to. He said he will not bring back subsidy. Yeah, that's what I'm saying. He will leave the price of petrol the way it is, and also dollar to Naira.
0: Yeah, that's the floating of Naira.
1: Not floating of Naira, forget about that word. Devaluation of Naira.
0: Devaluation,
1: that's the right word. This government devalued the Naira.
0: They had what they told us was that they floated Naira.
1: We didn't tell you nobody will tell you that I've been by EJ. No, you are the one who is going to look at the consequence of what they have, or what they, not even what they have done, what they plan to do. You think ahead of them. In all seriousness, tell me the meaning of floating, sir. Is it in a pool? Is it a floating pad or slow?
0: No, like that means that the GDP will determine the strength.
1: That means the GDP will determine the strength. You don't even know what you are saying, sir. What I'm talking about is that they devalued the Naira. And they asked Peter Obi again, are you going to restore the strength of Naira, of the Naira? He said, no. So what then is the difference between you and Bola Ahmed Tinubu? Everybody knows that these are the two factors that have actually removed oxygen from the lungs of Nigeria.
0: So let's talk about Obi himself. Okay. There's a report here on Punch that says that the Anambra State Government has actually countered Obi. And they allege that he was owing about 127 billion naira. Yes, and $124 million before he left office. Now, we are going to go into that. But before then, let me leave the phone lines open. Now, it's been buzzing since, but I wanted us to round up with the subsidy talk before we open up the phone line so people can give their opinion. The numbers to call if you want to be a part of the show this morning is 091-6893-1000. You can also call 091-5333-4893. or 0911-333-893. We already have a caller on the line. Let's quickly take this one. Hello, good morning. What is your name? Where are you calling us from?
2: Miriam calling from Odeja.
0: Miriam from Odeja, you have the floor.
2: Thank you. The regarding the petroleum issue, at breaking, we know that we keep complaining of the same thing repeatedly. And everyone but the federal government understands that the higher the petroleum price, the other things they do for Nigerians. Especially with the high cost of transportation and all other things. Sincerely, I hope you realize this and help us to solve this situation. We need relief. Subsidy removal or not, they should put in place necessary measures that we alleviate to ask people in India. I say the Lord will lead them right. Thank you.
0: Thank you very much for your contribution and good morning. So now, according to the report here on Punch newspaper, it says the Anambra State government has said that the Peter Obi administration has unpaid loan of 8 different external borrowings as of the time he left office. Let's quickly take this call as well. Hello, good morning.
3: Hello.
0: Good morning. What's your name? Where are you calling us from?
3: This is Adereke from Osun.
0: Adereke, you have the floor.
3: Yeah. Concerning why can't government sell crude oil to Dangote at this country to lower the price of petrol? Benefit of the whole Nigeria, increasing salaries, the translate of increase in commodities, because most market human salary increase, then to increase their total of food stuff in the market. So this year, this person is taking a lot of different people in the 60s, 70s, 40s, 80s, we used to have no income around, but nowadays, it's either the poor or the rich, and the gap is too much. So everything in the country has grown. So let the government do something good for the masses. Thank you very much.
0: Thank you very much for your contribution. This report says that Obi left about in 2014 when he left office. He left external borrowings from
1: I know the figures.
0: Okay, yeah. Before let's quickly take this call before we go into that again. Hello, good morning.
3: Hello, good morning.
0: Good morning. What's your name? Where are you calling us from?
3: Yeah, thank you, sir. Ruth from Malacca.
0: Ruth from Malacca, you have the floor.
3: Yes, sir. You know, Nigeria is reaching high. Yes, fair price keep rising. It has been making life harder for ordinary Nigerians. Business have been spent on our refineries. Yeah, they are still not working. So what is this government doing exactly to ease this burden on Nigerians? We need actions from them. We need accountability. How long are we going to keep paying for the government failure? Our government should do the needful. They should rise from their slumber. I just hope they do something because we can't continue like this. Good morning.
0: Good morning. Thank you very much for your contribution.
1: So, as regards the drama happening in Anambra State, I think we have another
0: call. Yeah, we have another caller. Hello, good morning. What is your name? Where are you calling from?
4: Yeah, good morning, West Radio.
0: Good morning, sir.
4: Yes, my name is Ali. I'm calling from Awotan. Good morning, Barrister Sonny.
1: Good morning, sir.
0: Hello, you. Are you Barrister?
4: Yes, sir. Good morning, sir. God bless you, sir.
1: Yes, sir.
4: You see, this morning, I want to talk on NSC and Opera Gomez. You see, it's unfortunate that we predicted this around February when they were celebrating the 70,000 naira they approved for them.
0: And that's the minimum wage.
4: Minimum wage, yes. Then we were telling them that. Look, what they were supposed to ask for was economic palliatives, which cut across the entire Nigeria, but they were happy. And I did say that if you have 700,000 naira minimum wage, they will still come hard in cap, begging for more money. Now they are back at it again. For me, I think Ajero is about the working that has happened to Nigeria in terms of energy struggle. That is that. Now concerning the new pump price, which is supposed to be at 1.5 in some northern states and 1.470, and I tell you, sir, that 1.470 in the southwest is in some areas probably to be around 1.560 already by now. Oh, is it the point is this? And it is I'm still baffled why President Tinubu has has refused to take, any concrete action on this West crisis. I don't know whether he's not aware of it. I don't know whether people around him are not telling him truth. Because, and even in the era of the military, during the Gulf crisis, during Saddam Hussein and U.S. crisis, I think during Babangida, after the war, Nigeria declared a surplus of over $2 billion.
1: 12.4 billion, sir.
4: Sorry, God bless you, sir. Gulf crisis is saving. No, the crisis bed lasted less than 9 months or thereabouts. This one has lasted, has entered about 6 months now. President Tinubu is here to declare a debt as the savings from the windfall. And look at, when you do a projection of, something at $50 per barrel, and now you are selling at the rate of $80, $105, $120, $110 or thereabouts, I think it's a substantial increase which the government has, is supposed to even use to cushion the effect on the local market. Now, President Tinubu is not doing that. What we are saying is removing more and more subsidy. So many things that Nigerians are supposed to enjoy. President Tinubu keeps removing everything. Now, no single refinery that President Tinubu has built since inception in 2017. And there's no sign in place that there are efforts towards that direction. What are we talking about? As people said, you will return that subsidy. Everybody is running everybody is busy attacking the guy. It's not even better that we return to the old era and reset our lives as a nation than to keep going like this.
0: Thank you very much for your contribution, sir.
4: Thank you very much, sir. Yes, sir.
0: Yeah. Still talking about Peter Obi.
1: Okay. So Peter Obi started the challenge. He said that he left Anambra State as governor of Anambra State, he didn't leave a penny as debt, as he always says, they should go and verify. And the government of Anambra State came up to say, sir, what you are saying is not correct. That it is not so. You actually left debt. And he said that should it be proven that he did leave debt,
0: that he will stop campaigning
1: for the 2027 presidential election. And the Anambra State government said that, chief, we are making a mistake. We know exactly what is happening here. Say you didn't say that. And he reiterated what he said initially, that should they prove that he left BC debt as governor of Anambra State, that he would stop.
0: So can it be that Peter Obi forgot he left debt, or is the Anambra State government fabricating this?
1: I'm coming, sir. Then the Anambra State government came out to say that what you just said is not so. That in the foreign account section, foreign loan section, you left over $46 million that with interest and stuff like that has become 127 today.
0: And 127.4 billion.
1: And they also said what he left in the local debt section and with interest and the store and the likes, he also came up with what it has become today. That's fact. That is fact. And like I said, nobody pushed him to say he was going to leave the race. Now that it has been established that he should be a man of honor and leave the race. That's for me. Because you can't be running on the backbone of integrity, and they will catch you doing something below the level of integrity you have been screaming and still be in the race. That screams hypocrisy for me. Besides that, I know Anambra too well. I know like the back of my hand, like the back of my palm. I can tell you too well that since the era of Indig as governor of Anambra State, Peter Obi is the person you would find in Anambra State with the least in terms of achievement.
0: Let's quickly take this call.
1: I'll discuss what I'm saying.
0: Hello, good morning. What is your name? Where are you calling us from?
5: Good morning, the handsome radio man.
0: Good morning, sir.
5: Thank you, Binga Mary, calling from Apata.
0: Binga Mary, you have
5: the if I had to be in the studio this morning,
0: mm-hmm.
5: I would have given our honorable Mr. Lalikon a bottle of soft drink this morning. Because he said a good it the way, I'm telling you, because he said it the way it is, that the subsidy removal should be reinstated as at this moment, looking at what is happening. See, I can tell you for free, ever since this fight has gone to 1-4, do you know that it goes to garages, you discover that when people are trekking, they have to trek a distance before they could join the boat, because the money on them, you not even take them.
0: Maybe they are going to balance.
5: I'm telling you. So I think what he said, when he was saying that, I was like, I didn't have received, I would have just given it to him. So the point is this, let the government do the needful. You can see, there are some things that you can do to recuperate, I mean, the leadership on Nigerians. I'm telling you, even just when I was going to office on Monday, because of the bad road of the decision of the road, my sump of the sump of the car hit stone, and the oil just splashed everywhere because of the bad decision of the bad road. And before then, I had already fought with the attendant because he was not selling what I wanted to gain for me as well. So you can see that the tension is much on we Nigerians. So as that, let Nigerian people come together. Let us tell our government, let's have someone that will, I'm not talking about NSU. Let's have it, maybe it's very tough EDM. I can tell the I can lead something VDM. And tell the
0: don't worry, yeah, we'll use Mr. Lele Kosani for that one.
1: We'll use Mr.
0: Thank you very much.
1: So like I was saying, go to Anambra State. You can't find any legacy project. Okay, let's pick it. Let's pick it. Maybe the last one we pick for today.
0: Hello, good morning. What is your name? Where are you calling us from?
6: Good morning.
0: Yes. Yes, very quickly, please. Very, very quickly.
6: So, what I'm saying is that our program, Less on Levels, they are the ones that are suffering. Physically, even when I was in primary school, any action that will come up from government, Level will take action immediately. They are the ones that are making all these formats in suffering. And all Nigerians are suffering because of Level and our Nigeria Bank. That one that causing us suffering.
0: All right, sorry, what is your name and where are you calling us from again?
6: I'm from Challenge.
0: From Challenge. Grace?
6: Yeah.
0: Okay, I just wanted to get your name. Grace from Challenge. All right, thank you very much for your contribution.
1: In our situation, she said it the way it is. The NLC put us in this terrible situation because they have refused
0: to do their job.
1: What they should have done. Going back to Peter Obi, go and check. I'm telling you to go and verify that number. From the time of Inige to this very present day, he is the guy who recorded the least in terms of achievement. I challenge anybody to tell me 3 major projects done by Peter Obi when he was governor of Anambra.
0: Such that
1: when he left,
0: Anambra
1: State was the state in the whole federation that had the least percentage of unemployed people. Peter Obi is another Christopher Musa. I understand the game very well. I'm a PR person. When Christopher Musa was going to be appointed, then it was like you were appointing Ulagu Khan to come and fix the security of Nigeria.
0: I knew that
1: the guy was a hoax. Now it has come to manifest. It has become manifest to everybody. This guy is as good as Peter Obi is the creation of social media.
0: So it is let us agree that what you said now, that Peter Obi is a creation of social media. But before building up to 2023 election, Peter Obi was very, very popular. We all know that.
1: On social media. A lot of people got swayed without knowing the facts.
0: Remember that
1: now they are knowing the facts.
0: You know there was a movement then, the Obedience, which they still even exist till now. And then, he kept saying everything. Anambra had the best in education.
1: Healthcare is zero. Let me tell you something about education.
0: Even this money that they are talking about, they said that they use it for malaria control and healthcare, education, agriculture.
1: Let me tell you something as regards healthcare and education. When he was governor of Anambra State, Anambra kept recording high success in O-level examinations. Guess what? The year he left, WAEC
0: had issues.
1: They had serious issues with them, that they were doing miracle center in Anambra. just for people, for, just for children to pass. How many schools did they build? Mm. That's the point. They were doing miracle centers then that WAEC had very serious issues with the Anambra State government. Mm. So what are we talking about here? And that is the person talking about integrity. Ta. Did you see the handbag of the wife?
0: Mm. Well, I mean, he came out to say that the wife is also a business person, oh, okay, and he doesn't really care what she does.
1: Okay. So you expected to have said
0: that. I'm just trying to.
1: But see, my brother, wife and husband are one and the same.
0: Mm.
1: As far as I'm concerned, Tinubu are the same.
0: Mm.
1: Peter Obi and his wife are the same. Just that one knows how to package himself to appear like an austere person and stuff like that.
0: All right, that is all we can take on Perspective Unlimited this beautiful Thursday morning, the 17th day of September 2026. Remember that Perspective Unlimited takes place here on Wells Radio 89.3 FM every Mondays to Fridays by 6:30 a.m. to 7:30 a.m. I would like to say a big thank you to everybody who has been a part of the show, who has called in. And I want to apologize if I could not pick your call. We needed more talk time to analyze the issues. But we'll be here again tomorrow on this interesting program. I would like to say a big thank you to our analyst.
1: It is always an honor to be here.
0: Yes, sir. Thank you very much. And then, okay, me and you will be here again on next Thursday.
1: By the grace of God.
0: All right, until then, I leave you in the hands of our sports crew, who will be giving you more about Manchester United and their and their fortune yesterday. Thank you for being a part of the show. Good morning and God bless you.

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Here is the World News at Noon on Wales Radio 89.3 FM, your preferred awesome radio. We are reaching you live from Wales Broadcasting House along Alaafin Avenue, Oliole Estate, Ibadan. I am Kunle Olowo. First, the headlines. On the headlines, Ondo monkey tail toxic drink death toll raises to 49. Anambra government counters Obi, alleges 127 billion naira and $124 million debt. And in foreign scene, South African President Ramaphosa taken ill after BRICS summit. And Palace in war of words with Earl Spencer over claims in Diana book. And in the exciting world of sports, Carrick takes blame for Manchester United Cup exit, demands quick response. Those are the headlines. Now the news in details.

On the news this afternoon, President Bola Tinubu has declared that the eradication of child labor has become a national development priority, warning that the menace undermines education, poverty eradication, economic growth, food security, human capital development, and national security. The president spoke yesterday in Abuja at the National Dialogue on Advancing the Implementation of Nigeria's National Child Labor Policy and National Action Plan 2026 to 2030, where he formally launched the 2024 National Child Labor Survey Report and the National Policy and National Action Plan for the Elimination of Child Labor 2026-2030. Represented by the Secretary to the Government of the Federation, George Akume, the President said the federal government would intensify efforts to tackle the root cause of child labor exploitation. He said his administration will continue to strengthen labor administration and inspection system, child production mechanism, and interventions aimed at addressing poverty, unemployment, inadequate access to quality education, and social exclusion. And also in the news this afternoon, the death toll from the suspected consumption of toxic alcoholic drinks and locally produced herbal concoction known as monkey tail in Ondo State has risen to 49. The latest figure represents an increase from the 38 deaths initially recorded in Odigbo local government area of the state. The Commissioner for Health in the state, Dr. Banji Ajaka, who disclosed this on Wednesday night, that's yesterday, said the number of affected persons has now climbed to 170. He explained that the latest deaths were recorded in Irele, local government area of the state, where 8 persons have died from suspected poisoning. Ajaka disclosed that health authorities had deployed a response team to Irele, local government area, and other affected communities to conduct surveillance, manage cases, and trace the sources of the suspected toxic substance. The commissioner said the government was yet to establish whether the suspected poisoning came from one source or multiple sources. And moving on, the Anambra State Government has said that the administration of former Governor Peter Obi left unpaid loans from 8 different external borrowings as of the time he left office on March 17, 2014, adding that as of June 30, 2026, the total balance of such loans left by Obi at the office exchange rate stood at 127.4 billion naira. The Commissioner for Information and Value Reformation, Dr. Law Mefo, disclosed this in a press statement in Akwa yesterday while responding to claims Obi made that he did not leave any unpaid loans in the state. Mefo said the state summarized the latest report from the Debt Management Office on Anambra's debt status, that is as of June 2026, indicating that the dates the loan were signed and the balance remaining. He explained that from the evidence, Obi borrowed for malaria, erosion control, education, healthcare, among others, and so far, the current government was repaying hundreds of millions of naira every month to service the debt, though it said it was not complaining. He added that the clarification became necessary to set the record straight. Recall that Obi, who is also the presidential candidate of the Nigerian Democratic Congress, had challenged the earlier claims of unpaid loans by the Anambra State Government on his record while in office, insisting he owed no one in pension, salaries, or contract jobs done.

You are still on to the world news on Wales Radio 89.3 FM. And now to the foreign scene, we start in Africa, where South African President Cyril Ramaphosa has withdrawn from public engagements after returning from the BRICS summit in India, his office said yesterday, citing ill health. His absence comes as Deputy President Paul Mashatile continues to recover from a minor medical procedure, leaving both of the country's top leaders away from public duties. Ramaphosa, who is 73, returned from the BRICS summit in India on Monday and had been advised by his doctor to rest and recover, the presidency has said. Leaders of the BRICS bloc, which includes Brazil, Russia, India, China and South Africa, concluded a two-day summit in New Delhi on Sunday, where discussions focused on inclusive global growth and the Middle East. Buckingham Palace has pushed back against claims by Earl Spencer, the brother of the late Diana, Princess of Wales, over an alleged comment made by King Charles following Diana's death in 1997. According to experts from Spencer's controversial memoir published by the Daily Mail, Charles allegedly told him after Diana's death that we will forget her soon. The palace has strongly disputed the account, saying although it does not normally comment on books, the pain of losing a sibling can affect a person's judgments and memory, even after many years of loss. The palace response has drawn comparison with Queen Elizabeth II's 2021 statements following allegations of racism made by Prince Harry and Meghan when she said that recollections may vary. And finally, on the foreign scene, the U.S. has denied Palestinian President Mahmoud Abbas an entry visa to attend the U.N. General Assembly in New York next week, two Palestinian sources have told the BBC. It comes after the U.S. said it was extending visa sanctions against Palestinian officials without naming Abbas, accusing them of failing to live up to the peace process commitments. Sanctions were initially imposed in August last year when 80 Palestinian officials were denied visa from the annual UN meeting in New York. In its statement, the U.S. accused the Palestinian Authority and the Palestinian Liberation Organization of glorifying terrorism and attempting to internationalize the Israeli-Palestinian conflict. And finally, in the exciting world of sports, Manchester United manager Michael Carrick has taken responsibility for his side's Carabao Cup exit after they surrendered a 2-goal lead to lose 3-2 to Brighton at Old Trafford last night. United looked in control after Shea Lacey and Mason Mount put them 2 goals ahead inside the opening 10 minutes, but Brighton fought to secure a place in the fourth round. The defeat came days after United lost 1-0 to Manchester City in the Premier League and added to a difficult spell for Carrick's side. Speaking after the match, Carrick accepted responsibility for the defeat and said United must respond quickly with Sunday's trip to Fulham their next opportunity. And that's it on the World News at Noon, but before we end the news, here are the highlights. We said the death toll from the suspected consumption of toxic alcohol drinks and locally produced herbal concoction known as monkey tail in Ondo State has risen to 49. Also in the news, the Anambra State government has said that the administration of former Governor Peter Obi left unpaid loans from 8 different external borrowings as of the time he left office on March 17, 2014, adding that as of June 30, 2026, the total balance of such loan left by OB at the official exchange rate stood at 127.4 billion naira. Also in the foreign scene, we said South African President Cyril Ramaphosa has withdrawn from public engagements after returning from the BRICS summit in India, his office said yesterday, citing ill health. And also the Buckingham Palace has pushed back against claims by Earl Spencer, the brother of late Diana, the Princess of Wales, over an alleged comment made by King Charles following Diana's death
1997. And in the exciting world of sport, we said Manchester United manager Michael Carrick has taken responsibility for his side's Carabao Cup exit after they surrendered a 2-goal lead to lose 3-2 to Brighton at Old Trafford last night. The bulletin was compiled, edited and delivered by Kunle Olo. 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

God I beg go. 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

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Only Malam Musa Lukwa. 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

0: Prophet Muhammad sallallahu alaihi wasallam. 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But I want to put the bed. Oh. I want to go to the UK. Anywhere now. Police school spokesperson. I show you a one lock by DSP Ahmad Rufai. 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That be any form of violence. 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
0: 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This 32 year old woman. Ogechi Ofoma. 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At the age of 32, auntie Ogechi, olojo labi oju touchlight, tori boju re o ba se touchlight ni, o bi omo bibi inu re, se o se pe wa photocopy e wa fun pe o ya o, gba carbon copy yi to bi re o, that the photocopy be this, se o se pe warrant e wa fun o, the pikin where she born herself o, where she give birth to, or what it tell Madam Ogechi or former. Kilo se, omo re bibi, inu re gagan, na 7-year-old daughter, olu e bube, o foma, se di pe son ne mure, oru koko re gan inje. 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The incident na in happen for the Obosi Idemili North Local Government Area of Anambra State yo. Eh, na para fun yin o. Olorun lo yomo tan so yi September 13. Ojo Sunday. O just to make everybody see me. Madam will get it. Wow, see me. I want luck. Why need that? Did they allow a office? Well, everybody, bad. Once you say, I want to say, I can't say. Once you radio, radio, radio, one and two, one, I tell you, I want radio lock down. What's a man do? Your mother at interval. Radio, one do, si. Nicole, really, bad. Did you want you? They said they received report about a case that evening. Olode, everybody, egbegbosa for Olode adugbo. Baba Olode logbari wo. They said the community security personnel and the residents of Ibolo community where they awada Obosi. Emo pe mo so fun pe Obosi idi meli lo not local government ni Anambra lo sele. 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The mother they don't take her into police custody. But what it tell? Wani yare wani iwante. 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The talk is say they go still they do investigation. Come up boya first time re o. Yo abuse your money physically. Abo tin se tipe tipe. 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

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The two men are in the arrest for Lagos after NDLEA officers don't intercept the music speaker. Nika Paki, Maza Maza Lagos. Oh ya kilo shele gaga. I want bros it down. We is a notebook. One lot of them. One lot of toju res. You know speaker. Emma, one speaker. That one young boys. Boys. Come on, be on. I want you to be on speaker. Ekwe daba fi si ayes volume. Bo boy. Fon yin yon man sep jukulo jukulo. I want speaker. Ti man du gu gu gu gu gu. Oh, un la one bros. Yik be o. One pretend. Yik be a. I want fair sport. Si speaker ni. Fair sport. Si speaker. The incident that happened during one operation, but the exact time and time, we don't know. I'm on at the Mazamaza Park. According to the NDLEA, three packs of the drug where they know as Colora. Oh, to ye, yibao. Colora. Oh, now come on, love. Where they hide this ice speaker. But that's a fact bearing in it. One plan, lati gbe lati Eko. 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Oh, what's it time? One mejeji. 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O wa ni no speaker. Salaye fun wa o. Then did the NDLEA custody. As they investigate their matter they go. Oh yeah, na still Lagos I dey. Or what it tarabin kan. 53 year old woman. Nelly Monday. Auntie Nelly. Lojo Monday, lo wate wan. Auntie Monday, oh wate wan. Lojo Wednesday. Ah, don't leave me, don't leave me, don't leave me. Kill Auntie Monday, say Lojo Wednesday. To wa fi te. 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They don't sentence Nelly Monday to 1 month in prison. Lo losu kan ese to se opo sugbon lo losu kan pere lo fi gba 2 portion ko fi wash out nika ko fi babio ye. Autopsy says she dumped refuse inside drainage for Chanelo, for Lagos State. Monday night they arrest on Wednesday. Why arrest Monday? Lojo Wednesday, September 9. I'm going to be Benyo. Man, run for Lagos. After they catch her, when she they do it, she throw waste inside drainage channel. Ngba to don't run, what lowo? The Lagos Waste Management Authority, yeloma. I wanna get there Lord your first day, September 10. It be Monday. It's a not be Monday, Lord Day, what you had that job? Before the magistrate court, we sit for Bolade for Oshodi. How I be oh Debi abo Debi Dara. Auntie Monday ni mo Debi sa. 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

0: 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May we serve the protect ourselves. 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What that man do is okay. Why the woman that wear the clothes is not good. 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

0: 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I am Temitope Akinkolie. The federal government has begun a six-week review of Nigerians' tax reforms to identify the gaps, address gaps, unclear areas and unintended effects arising from the new tax laws. The Minister of Finance and Coordinating Minister of Economy, Taiwo Oyedele, disclosed this today in Abuja while inaugurating the Technical Subcommittee on Fiscal Policy and Tax Reforms. He said the review will cover areas including value-added tax, withholding tax, capital gains and multiple taxations, with the recommendations expected to contribute to the financial bill of 2027. The Office of the Vice President has clarified Kashim Shettima's comment regarding the support President Bola Tinubu received from the Northern Governors ahead of the 2022 All Progressive Congress APC presidential primary. In a statement released today by the Senior Assistant to the President on Media and Communications, Stanley Nwocha, Shettima's reference to six Northern Governors who believed in and supported President Tinubu was limited to political consultation and alignment before the All Progressive Congress primary in June 2022. The Department of State Services, DSS, has rearranged five suspected members of the Juntao Ansaruddin Muslimina Filabiladi Sudan, as also known as Ansaru, over the alleged abduction of about 46 pupils and teachers in Orire local government area of Oyo State. The defendants today were arraigned before the Federal High Court in Abuja on a 7-count amended charge. The Small and Medium Enterprises Development Agency of Nigeria, SMEDAN, and the Economic and Financial Crimes Commission, EFCC, have agreed to strengthen their partnership in youth empowerment, cybersecurity, skills development, and responsible entrepreneurship. The development was announced in a statement today by the head of Corporate Affairs Unit at SMEDAN, Moshood Lawal. He said the agreement followed a courtesy visit by SMEDAN's Director General and Chief Executive Officer Charles Odi to the EFCC Executive Chairman Ola Olukayode in Abuja. Now to the foreign scene, Canadian Prime Minister Mark Carney has called for stronger collaboration between Canada and Europe to protect their markets, democracies and the rule of law amid growing global influence from the United States and China. Carney today made the call while addressing the European Parliament, where he received applause from lawmakers. The speech came hours after U.S. President Donald Trump threatened trade sanctions following a proposal by European Commission President Ursula von der Leyen to create a new associate member status for Canada in the European Union. That's the news update. Join us again at 8 p.m. for the national news. Also, remember to call or WhatsApp Wells Radio Newsroom on 0916-893-2000 for any eyewitness account. I am Temitope Akinkolie. Thank you for listening. God bless you.
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0: Hello, my people. How are you doing? 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How are you doing? Are you feeling okay? Are you feeling okay? 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Lori Manchester United, do I go wa? And I'm powerful, yeah. 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As you did sweet us, oh boy, you did pay them, oh. Hey, you're my Jack Berry. Jack Lee. That was Radio 89.3 FM. Now preferred on some radio. And I'm the number one family radio show with you, your state, Ibadan and beyond. If you're not there on Facebook, you are missing a lot. 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
1: Esi yen ti poju tutu mu mi.
0: Ko de cashew.
1: Then.
0: Now we go come poster the show this wonderful evening as the matter take be. And I don't talk. Is anything will be like your tear, will be like a banter. I don't want to. 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E mo pe ma bere pe ni bo gangan ni kini awon ka yin mo se you don't dey cycle, you don't top bike, you don't fill station, you don't market, so the buy wetin you go charge this evening, they work for road, you still dey work like Sadelere. The assignment is no dey twisted at all. Not to press and well. Make the person wey dey beside you feel the vibe, feel the energy, feel the gist, feel the rumor, feel the talk as we carry on come today. Don't forget say you feel watch us live for on Facebook oh, in your blue app, gaga. 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
1: Won wa to telera won to ri ote. 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
0: Ta awon wo ni yen?
1: Temi ati Rose ni.
0: Ah ah. Awelele ni worry show come se come listen
1: ni. Se bon se worry show tele ni.
0: Ma na se ma worry show.
1: Mo ma ran yin leti Rose ko to wole.
0: Ah ah. O igba to de wa wole lode
1: bayi. O se wa je iru eni lo wa tele temi.
0: Ah, oh, it's coincidence.
1: Oh, accidental.
0: Everybody last. Everybody go short breakfast, man yo. Ah, o do mi pe lo policy o si nle. Polo talk say good evening. Polo from Akpete of Manchester City. Man yo. Ah, we ti mo lamba yen. Stella temi fagba ike Stella la. She says Adelere baba 100 anytime for you jare mo gbe fun Stella. Iru oni lo e ki invite Stella si. Ah, oh god. O kami lara se. Now today I suppose invite Stella come the studio. Stella talk is your loye Manchester United chief Raymond. orike wa poju. Good evening sir. Oh, sir Delere, did you do it in? Did you remember telling Chief Raymond that Carabao Cup way small? They no go day. Not to even mention coming out of UEFA Champions League group. One down, one to go. Now all of us go test up. Da-da-o. Gbogbo yin e ma mix e up o. Manchester United won ma gba second leg yo. They go play second leg. Aregbesola Rose yeti mama yetu de ni yen. She said welcome on board Sir Delere and the crew watching you live from Olodo up Chelsea. She calls him Mr. Raymond. Sorry. Abi kite kokko si phone like awon yan ba mi kire mo come at ma kire mo e ba ki lati left and right e ba ki lati left and e ba ki Raymond adiko ki awara le greet people for house
1: e je para bale ka awon ara le
0: o ya ki awara le
1: mo ki eyin olugbo wa ka kire agbalaye ikanni West Radio lati ndun 89.3 FM oruko temi o yi pada Raymond tanatana
0: mentally disorganized,
1: very very disorganized.
0: Ayo ga o jamlara che, very very disorganized. And the Manchester United, now Manchester play yesterday, United go play the second leg. Go possible ki ma you January 3 0916893 1000 ki te to moro nkankan ati ti fa connect ni o ati ti Chelsea ni o koko ba nki te gba na collect like 3-4-4 calls me na just help me greet Raymond. Hello, who dey there?
2: Hello, good afternoon.
0: Good afternoon my oga.
2: This is number one from Rio.
0: Oh yeah, Raymond. Abi say na me you want follow talk.
2: No, I
1: know. So you know Sabisa Adelere again.
0: You can kie ma question ma question won fancy wa won fe kie
1: ara mi de nkan kan o se mi
2: e mo do kini o
1: emi na kini e pele
2: ade wa de wa se mo se wo online
0: e ja o wa gentle o wa dabi serious student
2: so I just been do moro so
0: bolu bo je tu gbe call mi je tu gbe call 0916 e ba se koko Raymond na ka abere lati bi be me na just help me the great time. Hello, yes boss.
1: Emi na kiyin sir.
0: I want the one na ki won won.
1: Se ma ki won ni.
0: Won ki e.
1: Eh mo ti gbo.
0: E won be the question.
2: Mo ki se 5 pants lo ti ko lara yin bayi.
1: Ki le so ni gbo.
2: E je 5 pants.
1: E ma mo wa okay.
2: E ma okay sure.
1: Then.
2: Mo
0: sade le e je ko ma lo jo ko ni ni ko jo kan. Okay. Mo ba consider leave. O need leave. Only delay. Thank you, Mr. Sunday. God, I beg you. I still want to collect call. But you call Meta Mufeg, but I want you to disappoint. Hello?
3: Hello, good evening.
0: Good evening, my oga.
3: Mr. Raymond, well done.
1: I'm very okay, sir.
0: When you were done, what? Nisho, are you okay?
1: Down. If you were done, you can't keep me now.
3: Why are you like this now?
0: Kini Moshe.
3: So don't worry, Chelsea is coming. And you know, when Chelsea fall like this, Chelsea is to fall flat.
0: You go explain
3: that. Mr. Raymond, I'm with you. All I'm right, with sir. You. I will not bounce you. I'm with you. Don't worry. Man, you will bounce back.
1: Definitely.
3: Man, you will bounce back. Don't worry. It's just like this. It usually happens at times. But don't worry. I'm with you. All together. We up red. Up my you.
0: My you.
3: Right,
1: yeah,
3: don't worry. Just
1: Mr. Delere,
3: let him be
0: being
3: all his fans.
0: Their own
3: is coming very soon.
1: Very soon.
0: Ma use this final call before we enter sports. Hello? Good evening, my oga.
1: Emmanuel.
3: Yeah,
0: okay, Mr. Emmanuel. Yeah, help me greet Raymond because we never even start show safe.
3: Raymond.
1: Yes?
3: Ele.
1: Okay.
3: Pele.
0: Raymond, that's sana. Imagine they greet you.
1: Go complain.
0: Okay.
3: Aku ite mara.
1: Okay.
3: Awato. Oh, no.
0: God,
3: God,
0: Yes.
3: Only because what is Daru? I don't know what is.
0: Don't let your head Daru, I beg.
3: Oh no, what is Daru?
0: Look at me.
3: What is King Ilewo? I'm your father.
0: God, I beg go. Ah! Raymond, help my you.
1: Ran mi leti lọjọ mi.
0: Mo ti ni mi gba call mo ṣugbọn ja fe le ka crap help. Hello. Hello.
4: Hello.
0: Yeah, hello, you don't enter.
4: Yes sir.
0: Good evening, Samuel.
1: O de tun kan ju se good evening.
4: I greet you, Mr. Raymond.
1: I greet you too.
0: Je jani. Eh, Olorun greet you.
1: Wo se gbe wa mo se da pada fun.
0: Eh, network. Ah, o de Samuel de fe. Network
1: ta le pe hotel lo ba wole.
0: Network le da.
1: Laye.
0: Only network le da. All right, may we suspend that one. May we enter sporting update as the matter take me. Now Manchester played to yesterday. No forget, say United they get the second leg because ko possible ki Manchester United jabe yen o. Remo abe ti ja ni.
1: Atija.
0: Atija. Eje n sade so fun yin ka to bere latori Fa Connect. He said that Manchester United they don't lose for Old Trafford after leading by 2-0 for the first time since September 1976. Lati igba yen lo sele last ki Manchester United kan score 2 ni Old Trafford won ni lose the worst to ma sele ni kan gba draw boya 2-2 ni o 3-3 ni o 4-4 nkan to ma fi le mu ki United saju yin score 2 ni Old Trafford e lo ye record yen wo lati September 1976 amo Brighton ni e mo sele e gba cup dani. Eja kankan check-in, eja kankan ti wan si waju. Brighton are the first visiting side to pull off the comeback in over 50 years for Manchester United. Boy, ekpate, abma you! Man yo! Oh yeah, may we start here on top the local scene because our guests see one shebe bell. No time to check time. Language be begging for one guest. See what they catch England. They serve England food and they talk about the Falconet. We outclass England 3-0 to seal a quarterfinal spot. The Nigerians Falconet trash England. Abia you met that so do on top the FIFA Women's Under 20 World Cup today. Gagan you should have results. What you expect, Raymond?
1: Yeah, result him will expect me because ni wo yete mi England.
0: Oh, expect ka wule no England.
1: Yeah, man. England do she good test fun Falconet. So mo expect
0: him. Eh, but about wo she perform the group stage.
1: Yeah, eh, but she perform ni group stage. Gbogbo ala mo pe won o se daada to.
0: Okay.
1: So nigba tan ti ko jam group stage yen mo expect ki won up game won so pe won wa bori England ni 3-0 mi wa surprise tori ni woye temi England o se good test fun Super Falconet.
0: Okay, but after boss you know kini bai, are you expecting them may they do it, may they go far again for this tournament, or you feel say only if you parry si biton why next tournament,
1: yeah,
0: next match.
1: Mo expect ki won go far because about 3-0 scoreline o ye ki yen le boost won ko le je encouragement won ni next game won pe awon le se awon ta won bori 3-0, so o ye ki won tun le up game won ju mo se koju England lo tori won ti ni chance be yen. So to me, mo expect more latowo won.
0: Okay, now share if they expect more from the Falconets. That one for the Under 20 World Cup where they play presently. Good game from our girls on top that level. We are come up for that one sharply because of time and saving. We still get Manchester matter to talk about. Jen several referees. So and they talk about our referees, NLL, MLL. That one on top the level. The several referees from the Kogi State Referees Council. Now we hear say that they involve inside one road accident while they travel to Kano State for the NNL Zona Fitness Test and Seminar where they want to do. The officials lady reportedly on their way to Kano ahead of the program when the accident we hear say they occur, it leave many members of the delegation very, very injured. Because if you see the bus the way they carry Eba, you go know say the injury, it go do it, it get us a bit. But as we hear, we thank God, say nobody losing life on top of the level, those with sustained injury, they don't move them to hospital for medical attention, and the extent of their injury, we never know, but we shall know, say some of them, they don't get injured. Talk about referees on top of that one, but now referees for NLL, no be for the NPFL. Now, so that one take be, as we wish them quick recovery on top of the matter, waiting cause the accident. Accident. We don't know. Maybe not tire, maybe not driver. We never know. But the Kogi State Referee Council do express appreciation to the Kaduna State Referee Council for their prompt response and the assistance as they take rescue and support the injured officials following that accident. Oh yeah, Jen Kurumbek in Losodo AFCON. On top of this one, the Confederation of African Football and Jotorisi Ball Afesegba Inyanile Adulawo, the president, number one person, 001, Dr. Patrice Mutsepe, he don't do anything. He don't reaffirm. He like Ogbodo Sele. He no fi happen. He like yo. We pa ma wa gbe AFCON 2027. For the lady, me lati host. And yo ni Sele. He don't reaffirm. Say Tanzania position as one of the co-hosts for the 2027 African Cup of Nations. He says there no go be any alternative plan for the tournament. And want to fair host here. And want na ni host here. If it over wa ye ke shishe si. If then ni ke shishe si. Mutsepe will review this one for the previously. He don't be waiting. Now I don't tell Tanzania say no possible. Gege bi awuye we tan gbo. He say well no possible ki Tanzania come ready patapata lati host here based on our logistic kokan, and they don't advise, they don't the advisor say make you consider plan B or plan C. However, the CAF president he don't talk. He say oh yeah, oh, shake it a boil and be okay runi come up for there, come up for there. He don't talk. He say Sherry Lori Oroy ati plan B ati plan C he no go happen from CAF's perspective. And personally, there is never going to be a plan B or plan C, and never will there be any plan. I want to fair host here. I want to know my host here. Every car, I want to play a card below Morocco. Kasari Kiniko to the one stadium, one road, one seat, never ready. Shadu, if I say once a year, to my wife, CAF president is expected to return to Tanzania January 2027 for final assessment. Go to Lord Tubewo, guy, on top of this level. How you go take return?
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0: Make Tanzania do their work. Oh yeah, may we use this one come out for local ground and no one waste time because updates plenty. May we use this one they go on top form, not be former as the Super Eagle striker Victor Boniface now with the yes a Libyan club Al Ittihad Tripoli Lodile the Libya they don't they make strong push to sign Victor Boniface from Bundesliga side Bayer Leverkusen as waiting with the year Tripoli based club Libyan club Al Ittihad Tripoli. Now they don't reach agreement with the club. Say they carry him. How you take this one for their new season?
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0: 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AFCON 2027 Oya Madagascar head coach yeah Corentin Martins he don't name 25 man squad team up for their upcoming 2027 African Cup of Nations qualifying fixtures against Nigerian Super Eagles and Tanzania's Tafia Stars on top that one. Oh, won't say only I don't get time to waste a gen list I want play out to me and I saw that one take me Nigeria that either go face for the 25th of September Nigba Kamama Koju Tanzania on the 29th of September being a journey yeah Oya Shapali Mo they go straight up to Budoyinbo and more start up in case you don't know Barcelona with waiting Barcelona they do Oya Otiwa official it don't the official say Ansi Flick now be the manager for FC Barcelona in 21st century you know me also around 1950-1960 around for this 21st century now Ansi Flick now be the manager with the best win ratio the best win rate for any manager we don't they charge for FC Barcelona at Rijkaard new at Pep Guardiola new all of them nobody don't do anything as a Flick does set his own record with 95 wins inside 124 matches that one has 77 win ratio and as the matter take be that one don't put him ahead of every other coach within in charge of Barcelona. How you go rate as the Flick era? Only matic by match to our one year, but win ratio, win rate here, what to do any other manager in the 21st century for Barcelona? No?
1: Yeah, fantastic from as the Flick, but maybe my boring here from Deco. Kon se pe bi awon akorin mo gba ti Barcelona ni kan to gba si Flick o da.
0: Okay.
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5: Okay, now on top Facebook Abida Kumbolo ati Fe Talk say upman you Mr. Raymond don't think too much oh. Good evening Sir Adeleye and Mr. Raymond Tonotono watching you people from Oluyole Chelsea all the way. Innocent Matthew he say good evening Sir Adeleye and Mr. Raymond Tonotono up Manchester City. Mr. Raymond Tonotono stop supporting with Woman United Otobe Otobe Man U Nad Internet Association sound now
1: Coach Olugboni
5: Ode Pepele Olugbon United Coach Abotan Short Talk say last you don't cast now everybody go chop breakfast Man U Theophilus Eniola Yon Talk say good evening Sir Adele Richie Fremont everybody come kill him at the month it is star God I beg Uluwa Shana Yemi Shana Yemi Shana Yemi Oti Di Celebu Raymond this celeb Manchester United versus Brighton highlights like your Carrick's Manchester United was beaten to hospital level. Who turned to hospital level as Brighton came from behind to win the game at Old Garage. Imagine that headline. It's sweet. It's sweet me. Innocent Talk say don't cast. Last now. Everybody go chop break. Woman United now make Mr. Raymond voice low. Voice say low. Moti yi my case. Okay, it's okay, it's okay. Go ye me more. Oh yeah, Raymond. More go straight up. Two. Chelsea, the latest update since yesterday, and our cutting break is Adeliri, waiting be up with, I know say I no go fall in a hand, I go explain to you now, as the matter take be, Oya Todd Boehly and the director, is having say Chelsea, unlike other teams, Yato CB and other teams, you know, Barcelona, for example, to one sporting director, can, ara solo Chelsea, nite ba n gope, Chelsea lele, ora, 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that's number one. Number two, they get, what is it they call base company meji, nani, oje number two. Number three problem, tani, ni kwe, bi ti Manchester United, o kwa je kwe ti wan advance, ju Manchester United lo, lona wo, o advance in the sense, wipe, ati mo, wipe, awi awa shareholders ni, Sir Jim Ratcliffe, enye front ti. Shukwa problem ti Chelsea ni kwe, Todd Boehly, because in company too, that they are among the people where get out for base company where I explain. So they get multiple directors for the top. Elele so A, Kodo la King and so B, Kodo la King and so B. But what thing gonna happen? When they buy Chelsea, nigga tanra Chelsea, only clause can TFA, to fisinu clause in your phone, one nigga tanra Chelsea. One, let two Chelsea ta. They cannot sell Chelsea until after 10 years. So in Chelsea, Joko ti wani one little Chelsea ta until after 10 years. Now, when it can happen, they say the person will come be like the front person when I Todd Boehly. Now, Todd Boehly, individually, he gets small stake, but a company gets big stake. Now, Todd Boehly don't get exhausted with some of the arguments where they get and they point finger what are not for you Chelsea or Sigma Todd Boehly is here or that play like football manager ni man play so we got him on salary game yeah no fact be was in the court Chelsea as he no work he can decide say, okay fine may we sell Chelsea unfortunately because he wanted to get money that money Todd Boehly won't collect as the clause no allow them to sell Chelsea until 10 years now he can talk say okay egbali and co Ewagba. Him and his director, Mark Water, they did together. They can't sell their stake and sell Bluco. Bluco Gogolongba front. So as the matter can't tell like this, I want to ni Chelsea, not even the Egg Valley. I want to ni Chelsea, na Clear Lake Capital. So the majority owner now, na Clear Lake Capital, na them get Chelsea as the matter take be. Now, the advantage where they there, be say, if they won't come sell Chelsea, Lojo Waju, if they won't come sell Chelsea, Lojo Waju, it go there very easy, because argument on it, po, it go tell you, now, Oyeta Tani, now, Oyeta Tani, now one company can't get Chelsea now, Clear Lake Capital, no be Bluco again. So because I don't see some people where they ask, say, ah, say na Todd Boehly come out, I mean Mark Waters, now he come out, as Todd Boehly don't sell them, and the director don't sell them, automatically, Bluco, their aunt don't come out for Chelsea, Bluco no get Chelsea again, now only Clear Lake Capital, now them get Chelsea. So go go on directors, but just one body, lonely Chelsea, on top of that one. Kini you likely go too much for Chelsea, so only help structure one.
1: Ah, Baba kan meji ni o le help structure won o de le da structure won ru because emi wo pe kikuro ti Todd Boehly fi ko Chelsea sile kun se lasan disagreement ti poju laarin won te ba wo signings ti 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
1: 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Director one ownership no ni bo te je pe ko so tom ko ni mo sugbon one director yen surely help transfer won
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1: all right now so na don hear bully dan do wetin e don sell in stake at Clear Lake they don collect the company from the hand of Blueco. No time to check time bi en se lo language bi be yen yen o ya mo go straight to Victor James Osimhen where they await a Friday verdict for Galatasaray's Trabzonspor trip as he wants see that one before a parking load commence. But no be there they go more go straight to results of games where they play yesterday games plenty matches day today but we don't go get time to tell you every Milan or you feel give us the countdown quickly
0: remember? 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

0: 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Because oh le ma lead 2-0 against Brighton. Oh ye ke wo kan ti Brighton play against Chelsea.
1: And Brighton wa in form presently.
0: Won wa in form. Ki Chelsea tori Brighton lu 4-3. Chelsea sweat. So e wa ni 2-0 score line pelu Brighton pelu awon kan te to sori feed. Maisie Mount, igba lo si gba ball last Andre Santos, e wo backline won Yoro, Eden Heaven, Mazroy ati Dalot. Imagine one lead by 2-0. Wa ro pe ti secure victory. Loto average team na ni Brighton to. But ma gba pe Brighton lo lose 2-0. So won ma wo pe bi a chance wa fa won. Then Brighton try lati make it 2-1 ni first half. 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So yen ni Brighton capitalize le lo bo se le di 2-1. Second now won ti wi pe chance wa fa won. 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
0: 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Ti bi Martinez play Manchester derby se won o lose ni. So lekankan o ni lati ma take risk. To ba ri pe senior player o fit enough lati get starter, don't start them. Jeremy Jacquet to npe Virgin van Dijk ni Liverpool. Kon se player to e pe a le rate be yen now. But won't perform. To buy pe Martinez lo le pier Eden Heaven pelu. Tan ma tan na pier. To buy Martinez lo ma drop fun Eden Heaven. Drop e. Ma wo pe senior la won ele. To ba wo pe o need experience player. Ko n se kan le yan ma le experience. Then to ba le start Eden Heaven. Ma gba won ma gba ya yen wole to ba ti di bi abi 85 je ki Eden Heaven ma taste like be 10 minutes. To ba be si ni 10 minutes. 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So to me, one need the lad to take decision. Either the board to sack him, Michael Carrick, abi Mickey Michael Carrick man take normal decision.
1: Okay, come sack Carrick. Ain't that one? Say I agree with Raymond. Say he dey better. Maybe they quickly sack Michael Carrick. Now just the quick one. We not to get time before analyze them deeper because other stories to the ground. But say you agree. Say maybe they sack Michael Carrick now or maybe they give him time. Stella Talk say Chief Ray they should sack Carrick. Carrick ko mo se mo. Carrick ko mo se. To mo se in your world Tony.
0: Yeah.
1: Carrick to
0: mo se. Me so we Carrick ko mo se. But I want coach kan wa won mo se but ko ni work fun won
1: e te ise ba ti tu won lara
0: okay shafe so pe Alonso dani ni Bayer Leverkusen si pelu performance en season yen se bi ise to se ni Real Madrid lo gbigba to di Real Madrid nko kasala bo so a le so pe tori nkan to sele ni Real Madrid pe ko mo se ka condemn ko work fun ni so o work fun Michael Carrick ni last season but o ti yi bu fun nsin kan sake
1: okay
0: fun nsin kan sake
1: okay now kan sake top down Facebook or if you feel calling or ya papa pa no time to check our time mo go straight up to FA we be say they don't write to Infantino as they don't talk they don't write to Infantino as time don't go okay mo quickly talk about the matches where they come today because Raymond just remind me now see match no to match day and time no today on top that one but before Raymond do that one in fact you know now English FA don't talk say make it release World Cup sell off document while I know they finish for Infantino as FIFA president Gianni Infantino that they don't tell say may release all documents relating to the controversial plan at Boshe proposal at our country to fair out attend to fair out no worry they say make it do it in release them may we see them say, we don't yet say you know sell again so but release yet so far among the
0: FA Mofaramo to bash you off to ni call off in ko release it
1: ko release document
0: transparency ni everybody need awa gan
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0: no eni la ma mu match ta ma
1: remember say na only on Facebook na you fit predict for this month and the winner na don the official say you go get free tickets to only deal if come nigba ti aba announce to ati mo if you be family maybe say you your wife if you dey married and not more than 2 kids you go only deal restaurant wait there for Oluyole and enjoy free meal on top that level we get rice jollof fried rice dey there turkey abi chicken dey there drink dey there cold water ibadun dey there oh yeah prediction
0: yeah tori pe match kan la team ni month of September so amamu match
1: sey okola mu ni abi meji
0: eyo kan so okay. Arsenal Chelsea lamu so amamu match meta so that kikini e ba le balance ni month of September Tottenham Aston Villa first game 1 year then Brighton Arsenal followed by Brentford Chelsea
1: okay Tottenham, Aston Villa.
0: Yeah, Brighton, Arsenal.
1: Brighton, Arsenal.
0: Brentford, Chelsea.
1: Brentford, Chelsea. She wa to Shola Anfani lati to vote Lola to retire.
0: Yeah, one Anfani lati Olaluma close.
1: So okay, so wa she's to so Lola.
0: Ben.
1: How till Ben. So in case you don't hear her, you won't think about her. Tomorrow you get chance to do it in. Yellow Malo for September. Ever pass or pass mama every month on top this level. Move a berry, Corey Mond. And to win in September. Show Lam for Lati win need the immediate following month. I because Kello me win. Kolan for Lati win the following month.
0: Yeah, oh Lam for Nitio Basil or relegation. But Bashima Tokini, I won't come out to you. I'm a relegate to everyone. I Lam for Lati. Kopani nu tan ba se ta ba wo pe bi a gbogbo match ti won pidi won oni point kankan to we point la ma fi rate won so a ma relegate won so a ma pada promote won ni the following month.
1: Okay, mo see as that one take be
0: so quickly kale kan si Tottenham Aston Villa Brighton Arsenal Brentford Chelsea.
1: Hello yes sir.
2: Yeah, good evening.
1: Good evening Maoga.
2: Yeah, Rashid Bamilolo and the line.
1: Oh, yeah, Shapali Yogami.
2: Yeah, have you dropped my prediction now?
1: On top, now only on top Facebook.
2: Okay, now on top Facebook.
1: Yes, only on top Facebook.
0: For 3 months.
2: This project is already for man.
1: Oh, yeah, Papa.
2: Hello, Mama, you see what's up on top of Lawa.
1: Yeah,
0: yeah.
2: The team needs more time. Quality needs the time.
1: Come at Isake.
2: What's the coach? Kontoma Loro, bro. Come at Isake.
1: Okay, tomorrow we go talk because I want make Rashid may he talk on top that one. I for say make Rashid talk more, but we get less than just 3 minutes. He say, "Oh, dear coach, to that because my loro bo, oh, we make us lori oro yen si Rashid is on, but because of time, oh yeah, papa, Jurgen Klopp, the new coach of Germany, don't talk. He say, "Evo, new system relay you, he won't return the national pride of Germany to entrust her. He's not entrusted to the wrong people." He won't return the national pride of Germany. Show the big Jurgen Klopp le sise yen.
0: Yeah, o le sise yen, but ka ma gbagbe pe oluko ni fun iko yato si oluko ni fun national team.
1: Okay.
0: O le je lo Liverpool ko je tan ni national team o. But o ba get it right, why not? Top manager ni Jurgen Klopp o ye ko deliver fun Germany.
1: All right, sir. Oh, yeah, more go straight up away from that one as the matter be. But time don't reach for us to pack our load to go. As the flick don't come out to talk, you say on top of the record where everybody they talk, he no day concerned about that record because waiting he won't do for Barcelona is still big past that one. Oh, yeah, papa, maybe we use this one, pack our load to the go. Barcelona senior star presently at the talk about Rafinha. With 14 goals contribution in 7 appearances, our yoni, he de make mockery of the biggest 2026 Ballon d'Or snob. You agree? Bonshi for ukwesi.
0: Yeah, mo disagree because me we deserve lati wambe to we.
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0: Kò ṣe Lewandowski addition to join Barcelona. Antonio Gordon, Karim Adeyemi, Lamine Yamal.
1: One help operation.
0: Eh?
1: Okay, time don't reach, but we pack our load. They go on top down. Drop the prediction again quickly, sharply, before we take a bow on the show.
0: All right. Brighton, Arsenal, then Tottenham, Aston Villa, Brentford, Chelsea.
1: All right. Raymond Kiamarali.
0: And you watch it at the Wale now to my Walla, Raymond Tonotono.
1: Raymond Tonotono. In everything way you do, make sure say you know put on for trouble. I go say that maybe the picking of Prince and Princess for Amoloko. Sam Adeliri, now my name. But remember, you can simply and always call me Sadeliri. Until tomorrow now. Bye for now.

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0: 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You're welcome to a fresh edition of Hope and Restoration. I am your regular host, Evangelist Lillian Bademosi, and with me in the studio this afternoon, I have the regular members of the panel, members of the team are here with me, Pastor Chukwu Nwachukwu. You're welcome in the name of Jesus.
1: Hallelujah. It's a pleasure to be here.
0: Amen.
1: Thank you for giving me this opportunity. Thank you.
0: Amen. Dr. Luapunla Matthew, you're welcome in Jesus' name.
2: Amen. Thank you for joining us, our viewers and listeners. God bless you.
0: Amen. And to Pastor Barrister Tama Aminu Emmanuel, you're welcome.
3: Thank you so much. Another great opportunity, and we celebrate God for this.
0: Amen. Praise the Lord. And we are blessed to have two studio managers here this afternoon. Mr. Stephen Ige is here, and engineer Joseph Allen is here with us, head of engineering and ICT. It's a special program meant to bring succor, to bring comfort to as many that are going through turbulent times, going through difficult times, going through challenging times. You know, it's not always a smooth sail, you know, in our life's journey. Sometimes we encounter a turbulence and, you know, trust the enemy of our soul to come to us, to want to terrify us, to intimidate us, to, you know, just make us want to wash our nets and to give up. And yet God would have us look up unto him. For the Bible says he is the author and finisher of our faith. And that's why we are here again this afternoon to bring you a fresh edition of Hope and Restoration. Our topic for this edition is not by might, nor by power. From the book of Zechariah, chapter 4, verse 6. Not by might, nor by power. From the book of Zechariah, chapter 4. Verse 6. Our text, or the first text, will be taken from the same Zechariah chapter 4, and I'll read from 1 to 7. Please invite somebody, tell someone, put a call through to somebody, send a quick message and ask that they should please join us. Tell somebody that you know needs to hear this program, that whatever the challenge is, whatever the situation is, don't look at yourself and say, look, how am I going to survive this? How am I going to cope with this? I don't seem to have the strength. I don't have the energy. I can't go on anymore. So it's not about your power. It's not about your strength. It's time to look beyond yourself. Praise the Lord.
1: Hallelujah.
0: It's time to look beyond yourself and to look unto he who created you perfectly in his image. The one who strengthens us when we are weak, and the one that says, let the weak say, I am strong. So it's not by power, it's not by might, but it's by my spirit, saith the Lord. Hallelujah. And so I read from Zechariah chapter 4, 1 to 7. He says, and the angel that talked with me came again and woke me as a man that is wakened out of his sleep, and said unto me, what seest thou? And I said, I have looked, and behold, a candlestick all of gold with a bowl upon the top of it, and his seven lamps thereon, and seven pipes of the seven lamps which are upon the top thereof, and two olive trees by it, one upon the right side of the bowl, and the other upon the left side thereof. So I answered and spake to the angel that talked with me, saying, what are these, my Lord? Then the angel that talked with me answered and said unto me, knowest thou not what these be? And I said, no, my Lord. Verse 6 now, our key verse. Then he answered and spake unto me, saying, this is the word of the Lord unto Zerubbabel, saying, not by might, nor by power, but by my spirit, saith the Lord of hosts. Verse 7, the last verse where we'll stop. It says, who art thou, O great mountain? Before Zerubbabel, thou shalt become a plain. I'll take that again. Who art thou, O great mountain? Before Zerubbabel, thou shalt become a plain. and he shall bring forth the headstone thereof with shoutings, crying, grace, grace unto it. Praise ye the Lord.
3: Hallelujah.
0: Praise the name of the Lord.
3: Hallelujah.
0: We want to thank God for the opportunity to come into your home again this afternoon to share this time with us on hope and restoration. So the question I want to ask is, when you have challenges, you know, when the water seems very turbulent, or when you are going through turbulent times, what do you see? You want to start from there. What do you see? Because it's about you, the perspective. When people have challenges, some will tell you, look, I know my Redeemer liveth. And to some others, what you hear is, oh my God, oh, you know, and it's really, we are speaking Yoruba, I don't want to confess negative. Ah, you know, some will say, tieti bye, you know, and, you know, likes, things like that. But what would God have us say when we find ourselves in challenging situations? It begins by what you see. Because it is what you see that will determine what you say. If what you see is fear, believe you me, you will see yourself sinking. But if you see the Lord beckoning to you to say, come. If you look up and you see God standing there, encouraging you and saying, daughter, don't worry. Son, don't worry. It is something you must pass through for you to come out of the other side and access that which I have for you. There's a treasure behind that door. But this is just part of the package. Then your perspective becomes different. You know. So if you look at the beginning of Zechariah chapter 4. When the angel woke up, when he woke up, see Joshua now, you know, and then we woke up Zechariah. The angel woke up Zechariah in verse 1. And the first thing he said in verse 2 is, what seest thou? Can I start from there this afternoon and ask everyone who is listening to us, in that situation that you're going through, in that circumstance that you're going through, what do you see? I want you to keep, answer that and keep that, you know, somewhere. Just keep that at the back of your heart as we proceed with this program. What do you see? Do you see an end to that challenge? Do you see God in it working with you? The one who said, I will never leave you nor forsake you. Do you believe his word? Do you believe he who has promised? Do you know if he says, look, I will never abandon you. So he says, when your mother and your father forsake you, then I, the Lord, will pick you up. Do you believe that? You know, and if you look at the story of the golden bowl, the golden lambs, I began to just try to do a little dissection. When he says, what do you see? The first thing was a candlestick of gold, you know, with a bowl on it. Yes. And then there were seven lamps on the bowl, with seven pipes connected to those seven lamps. And the Bible says two olive trees, you know, stood on either side. And what were these two olive trees for? You know, it says these olive trees are the Spirit of God. They are the two anointed ones in verse 14. It says these are the two anointed ones that stand by the Lord of the whole earth. And there are two pipes emptying oil from this olive oil. For me, the oil is the Spirit of God. So that guarantees a constant supply of God's grace, of God's power, of God's strength, of God's anointing. That's why in verse 7, you heard, you know, it says with shoutings, crying, grace, grace. So grace is inexhaustible. It's unlimited. So grace has already been provided for whatever situation you are going through. Believe you me, God is there with us. So please hold on to that. As we continue this program, I want you to change your mindset. Ask the Holy Spirit to help you. If you have been seeing failure, I want you to begin to see success. If you have been seeing defeat, begin to see victory. If you have been seeing depression, begin to see liberation. You know, if you have been seeing, if fear has been assailing your heart, begin to see, you know, testimony springing out of what you are going through. In the name of the Lord Jesus, what do you see? And then the next thing for me, the next question, the very next question in these seven verses that we read is in verse 7. Who art thou, O great mountain? Who art thou? So I want you to ask that question and say, look, call that mountain by name. If you have identified whatever the mountain is, and what is the mountain? I'm sure, you know, we have a brethren here who will be speaking to that. But let me just say that a mountain is any form of resistance.
4: Yes, sir.
0: Any form of barrier. any form of challenge, whatever it is that is standing between you and your goal, whatever it is that is standing between you and your achievement, whatever is standing between you and the fulfillment of God's purpose in your life, it's a mountain. Whatever is preventing you from accessing all that God has prepared for you is a mountain, you know, and whatever we need to do, we must cross over that mountain. If you want to crawl, go around it. If you want to go underneath, you must go. That mountain must be complete. In the name of Jesus. So, you know, we are going to be calling the mountains by name. And then where you see, who are thou, oh great. I love the Bible. It didn't just say, who are thou, mountain. That tells you that God is not unaware of what you are going through. God is not unmindful. He says, who are thou, oh great mountain. Who are thou, oh great problem. No matter how great you are, he says, before Zerubbabel, put your name. I was so excited. I said, before Lilian Badi Mosi, you shall become a plague. So, child of God, put your name there. You know, put your name there and say, you shall become a plague. And, you know, you will see that happen in the name of Jesus. If you look at Mark 11, verse 23, where the Lord was speaking, we are still talking about mountains. Mark 11, 23. It says, for verily I say unto you, that whosoever shall say unto this mountain, be thou removed, and be thou cast into the sea, and shall not doubt in his heart, but shall believe that those things which he seeth shall come to pass, he shall have whatsoever he seeth. So we'll be speaking this afternoon. We'll be speaking. I believe that the Lord has prepared, you know, his servants that are in the studio. We'll be leading us to speak. We are going to be praying. We are going to be speaking to those mountains. We are going to be commanding them to become clean before us in the name of Jesus. Remember, it's not by your might, it's not by your power. We have no power of our own. We are not here to tell you that, oh, if you do this, that will happen. We are simply saying, learn to look unto Jesus. Learn to put your trust in your maker. Learn to believe him. Even when you don't quite understand what he's doing, just believe that he's working behind the scene. And at the fullness of time, that victory will be made manifest. And the world will celebrate with you in the name of the Lord Jesus. Praise ye the Lord. Praise ye the Lord. I believe that everything that was stolen, everything that you have lost shall be returned to you in the name of Jesus. Amen. We'll be, you know, proceeding there. We'll be talking about that later. But I want to just take a break here. Let me pause here and allow members of the panel to come in here to speak as the Lord has put in their hearts, one after the other.
4: Amen.
0: Amen.
4: Praise the Lord.
0: Hallelujah.
4: Not by power, not by might. And we want to thank God for this topic. It just tells us that there's a limit to human possibility. We have been created, designed by God, that we depend on him, by his Holy Spirit.
0: Amen.
4: So whatever assignment you are carrying on, and then whatever mountain, just know that God is with you. That as you rely on him, as you trust in the Lord, that the Spirit of the Most High God will see you through in the name of Jesus.
0: Amen.
4: Who art thou, O great mountain? Like our host said, no matter, you know, the great, that means that it's so overwhelming. You don't know. In fact, left to the devil, you will just resign. You have just, it's like a hopeless situation. But God is saying that mountain must come down.
0: Amen.
4: In the name of Jesus Christ. Amen. If you believe it, wherever you are, you know that whoever, because that mountain is also saying whoever, whoever is starting before you,
0: yes,
4: that God in his mercy will bring that person down.
0: Amen.
4: In the name of Jesus.
0: Amen.
4: Not by power, not by might, but by my spirit, says the Lord.
0: Glory to God.
4: Hallelujah.
0: Amen.
3: Praise the Lord.
0: Hallelujah.
3: Amen.
0: Amen.
3: I'd like to take us back to Genesis chapter 2, verse 7. The Bible says, and God created man from the dust of the ground. And God breathed into man's nostril. And man became a living soul. I'm taking us somewhere by this. He said, it's not by might, it's not by power, but by my spirit. That one, every human being, however beautiful, however mighty or strong, you are a mere dust without the spirit of God. You are nothing. And what is the relevance of dust in life? Dust has no value. I don't know if there's any market ready to sell or value dust. you are useless. It is when the Spirit of God comes in you, when He resides in you. So I don't know whatever religion, whatever faith you want to practice. The first point is that for your life to count, the Spirit of God must be resident in you. Mm-hmm. This particular man in Scripture, to John chapter 3, that man called Nicodemus, he was a very religious person. And then he met Jesus, and Jesus said, unless you are born of this Spirit, the Spirit of God I'm talking of, is when the Spirit of God possesses and dominates your life, it now guides you to everything that may be an obstacle, a challenge, a threat, can only be surmounted when God's Spirit have preeminence in your life.
0: Mm.
3: So the first point to begin, you may have labored, you are struggling with certain things in life. Look, first of all, submit to the Spirit of God.
0: Mm.
3: Your intellect, your capabilities, your connections won't work unless God is in it. Ma, I want to say something here, that no matter how long a man's legs are, before God, there are no legs.
0: Mm.
3: It's when God breathes upon that labor, when God breathes upon that effort, when the Spirit directs or guides you or inspires you, that is when your efforts, all you do, begin to produce the desired result, because you are mere dust outside the Spirit of God.
0: Amen.
3: So, however and whoever you are today, the first point of invitation is that you allow the Spirit of God to breathe, yield to His Spirit. Then we can talk about how the possibilities are ahead of you, because it is the Spirit. That is the Bible says, for the Spirit of the Lord is the candle of a man.
0: Mm.
3: Without the Holy Ghost, we are dust.
0: Mm.
3: We have no value.
0: Mm.
3: We are inconsequential. We are insignificant until the Spirit comes upon us.
0: Hallelujah. Glory to God.
4: Hallelujah.
0: Is somebody there listening to us this afternoon? That does not matter what your titles are.
4: Mm-hmm.
0: It does not matter what the what your achievements in life are. It doesn't matter how successful, in quotes, you think you have become. That all those achievements, they are still nothing outside the Spirit of God. They I see them as temporary achievements that cannot stand the test of time. And, you know, how do you qualify life's achievements? What God is looking at is different from what you are looking at. Because somebody may say, what did that man just say? I'm successful and I don't need the Spirit of God. So you must also let people understand that. So if we are talking about the Spirit of God and life's achievements, we are talking of things of eternal value. Things that God hold dear. Things that will not burn. At the end of the age, when our life's achievements are passed through God's fire, will they stand? You know, so that's where Barrister Tama, you know, took us to. That you can't go far in life without you being connected to your Maker. I pray that the Lord will grant us understanding, that you'll not resist with your Maker. I don't want us to be scientific about it. Don't be scientific about it. It's when God shows us mercy that you understand what you just spoke about. I pray that the Lord will show mercy in the name of Jesus.
4: Amen.
0: Praise the Lord.
4: Hallelujah.
0: We are still on Hope and Restoration from Words Radio 89.3 FM. And KTC, Dr. Matthew, please. Let me struggle with this.
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0: Oriofe, Lanilu. Oriofe. I need all your faith, Christy. But then Tabawa Siodon, only Bosi Ukuri, Onky O Tawano, Emma Bolodo, Jesu, Bala, Onky Walos on ye, Bala Dracutabash and Boomre, our Nikoiti Kunsi, in the name of Jesus. We are still on Hope and Restoration, coming to you live from West Radio 89.3 FM, your preferred wholesome radio and your number one family radio station in all your state. Please invite somebody to invite somebody to invite another person to be a part of today's edition of Hope and Restoration. Let me welcome Mommy Clara Igwe, who has joined us on Facebook this afternoon. She says, good afternoon, my beloved mommy and the wonderful servants of God on the team. Thank you for this timely word. So many mountains all around. We thank God for this word. They will all be leveled. Amen. In the name of Jesus. Amen. Not by power or might, but by the Spirit of God. We thank God for the Holy Spirit. More grace and more unction in Jesus' name. Amen and amen. Keep the comments coming. I trust that the Lord will bless our hearts today. Amen. In the name of the Lord Jesus. As I was getting ready, you know, for this program, and the word just kept coming, you know, not by might, not by power, not by might, not by power. The story that came to me, incidentally, we still talked about that in the course of the week, some of us, the story of David and Goliath. Hallelujah. You know, because for God to say specifically, not by might, not by power, it means God knows that, look, there's something that is great and difficult that will appear to you to be like a great mountain. That if you don't know your God, you'll be afraid to turn back. So he had to send that word in advance. But look, that great mountain, I know the mountain is great, but just let me take you by the hand. Just keep trusting in me. It will be leveled before you. Amen. And you will know that that was not your power. Amen. You know when God does some things, even you will know, ah, Baba God, that wasn't you. Tori, you won't even understand. You will know this is not by human power. It's not by connections, like Pastor Tama was saying. There are times connections don't help you. So don't even waste time giving that connection. Be connected to him. Then he knows who he would wake up on your behalf. Hallelujah.
1: Yes.
0: Praise God.
1: Hallelujah.
0: And so, you know, I took time again to read the story of David and Goliath. And I was so blessed all over again. Very familiar with most of us. Even non-believers know the story of David and Goliath. It's one of the stories they taught us as children, you know, in those days. The story of David and Goliath. I want to thank God for David. Now, this was a time, in fact, I was saying to myself that I wish we had all the time. We would have read the entire chapter 17 of 1 Samuel. So I'm going to say what they call Ayoka, for us to actually understand what the story is all about. This was a time when the Philistines gathered together, you know, against the children of Israel. And the Bible talks of, you know, when they stood on a mountain on the one side and Israel stood on another side of, you know, the divide. And there was a valley between them. That's verse 3. Now, I want to read from verse 4. I'll be reading in bits and we'll be discussing. So, verse 4, it says of 1 Samuel chapter 17. It says, and there went out a champion out of the camp of the Philistines named Goliath of Gath, whose height was 6 cubits and a span. Each time I read the story of David and Goliath, I always like to read this description for us to understand what Goliath looked like. I want you to please imagine. Let's put on our thinking cap. Let's visualize. When you see a 6 feet tall man, in fact, you look at the man. This man is tall. If you are 5 feet like me, 5 feet four, 5 feet three, 5 feet five. When you see 6 feet, 6 feet three, you know, this guy, you are tall. Now, not to talk of 9 feet. So imagine a 6 feet tall man. Now add half of it and put on the head of that man for you to visualize the height of Goliath. Okay? He says his height was 6 cubits and a span. That's over 9 feet tall. Then verse 5, he had an helmet of brass. Not just an ordinary helmet, of brass. Upon his head, and he was armed with a coat of mail, and the weight of the coat was 5,000 shekels of brass. Mm. That's about 57 kilograms. Mm. The brass is heavy. Mm. For you to now have 57 kilograms, as the coat this 9 feet tall man was wearing. And he had grips of brass upon his legs and a target of brass between his shoulders. Look at the staff of his spear in verse 7. He said the spear's head weighed 600 shekels of iron, and one bearing the shield went before him. He had the spear's head was about 7 kilograms. Wow. Imagine if that would pierce the heart of any individual. Mm-hmm. Now, in verse 8. So I don't know who is intimidating you. You have described the story of Goliath, the man called Goliath. For you to know. So I don't know the Goliath that is standing before you this afternoon. Or whatever time you'll be watching in any part of the world. Because you can watch us on our Facebook channel. West Radio 893 FM fan page. Mm-hmm. Now, imagine this man standing before you. I'm sure you'll still be wondering, is this a human being? Am I looking at a human being or at a spirit? And then in verse 8, the Bible says, he stood and cried unto the armies of Israel and said unto them, why are you come out to set your battle in array? Am I not a Philistine? He went on and on and on. See verse 8b. He said, choose you a man for you and let him come down to me. If he's able to fight with me and to kill me, see, he was so confident. Oh, Jola Eluju, pride. Then we will be your servants. I can imagine a whole nation. One man stood and declared. One man said, if you're able to kill me, we will be your servants. That tells you is there anything like pomposity of that man? Mm-hmm. If not, how dare you say, if you are able to kill me, the whole nation becomes your servants. Mm. So I don't know what the mountain is that is also staring you in the face. Mm. Where you are, in your home, in your place of work, in your community, on your field, if you're a minister of God, in your church. I don't know what is standing as a mountain. Yeah? That is also threatening you. See, he went on, and the Bible says, in verse 10, he said, I defy the armies of Israel this day. Give me a man that we may fight together. If I see what happened in verse 11, when Saul, that's the king, and all Israel heard those words of the Philistine, they were dismayed and greatly afraid. Friend, that's what the devil wants. He knows if he can corner you and get you to a point where you are afraid. We treated God as not a spirit for fear. Yes. Because God knows that once you allow fear to come in, you become paralyzed. You'll not be able to think straight. Not to talk of knowing what to do. Maybe the Bible talks of the children of Issachar. It says they knew what Israel ought to do. You can only know what to do when your mind is calm.
1: Sound mind.
0: Yeah. Mm-hmm. But if you're afraid, jinijinati da boy. So that was the state of the children of Israel. The Bible says they were greatly afraid. In fact, the Bible says in verse 16, verse 16, it says, and the Philistine drew near morning and evening and presented himself 40 days. 40 days. Day and night. Meaning that, that problem, that mountain, that demon, that oppressor, that intimidator, on a daily basis, he comes to you in the morning, he returns in the evening to do what? To terrorize you, to terrify you, to destroy your peace, to turn you to something else, to put fear in your heart, to traumatize you. Now, yours may be more than 40 days. It could even be 40 years.
1: Mm.
0: But it's never too late.
1: Mm.
0: God does not come too late. For as long as you have life. Mm. For as long as you have life. Mm. How old was Caleb when he said, give me this mountain? How old was Abraham when he had that promised child?
1: Hallelujah.
0: So it's never too late. Yes, the day God visits you is your day of visitation.
2: Yes, ma'am.
0: And I'm trusting in the name of Jesus that today the Lord will visit you.
2: Amen.
0: So, this man kept terrorizing. Mm. he kept threatening them. He kept intimidating. But in verse 22, hallelujah, the God of Israel showed up.
2: Mm-hmm.
0: Glory to God.
2: Hallelujah.
0: Okay, before we talk of that, I can see another, Sister Pastor Yinka, all the way from Malawi. She says, good afternoon, ma, and to all the team, more grace and anointing. Thanks for your prayer and encouragement. Have a prosperous week in Jesus Christ's name. Amen. Good afternoon, Pastor Yinka. Love to all our brethren over there. And from Mommy Yola Dejo Modupe, I'm saying good afternoon, Mommy, and happy Sunday. More grace to you and your wonderful team. Thank you so much, Mr. Ladejo. The Lord bless you. We go in Jesus' name. Right. So this man had been terrifying the children of Israel. I don't know how long you had been in that state. I don't know how long the enemy had succeeded to incapacitate you. I don't know how long you have been bowed down. I don't know how long you have been covering your head in shame. You know, I don't know how long you have been avoiding people. Somebody said to me, she said, when her husband died, that she used to avoid being with people. I said, wow. Why? Odojo command team me. I said, why?
1: Wow, wow.
0: Why? That's the devil for you. I said, why?
1: Jesus.
0: Why? That she just felt she was, you know, carrying a reproach. I said, God will remove that reproach.
1: Jesus.
0: Because she saw, you know, I will remove the reproach of your widowhood. I said, you also didn't read that God will clothe you with a garment of glory and honor? You become the wife of God. But that's the devil for you. He tells you lies. And if you swallow that lie, you're in trouble. So, I don't know who is listening to us this afternoon. Or, like I always say, at whatever time you may be listening now, you're part of the world. Believe you me, it's never too late.
1: Amen.
0: God that showed up. Ooh, and you know, God's ways are not our ways. Sometimes you'll be expecting another giant. Maybe you think God will manufacture or will create another giant to confront that giant. But God was like, my ways are not your ways. In verse 22, we saw David. In fact, let me read verse 11. It says, and David was the youngest of 8 children, the youngest in the family. He was a sheep keeper. He was in the bush. But the father sent for you, go and check your brothers for me. And this young man heard this Philistine that had been intimidating and terrorizing. And he got to the battlefield. He says, let's read it from verse 22 because of time. He says, and David left his carriage in the hand of the keeper of the carriage and ran into the army and came and saluted his brethren. And as he talked with them, behold, there came up the champion, the Philistine of Gath, Goliath by name, out of the armies of the Philistines, and spake according to the same words. And David heard them. Hallelujah. His day of Waterloo came on that day. He thought it was another. Can I encourage somebody today? The enemy, the God of suddenly will visit you.
2: Amen.
0: You know, sometimes you wake up and you just think, Kilotuku, I've been here for so long. It's my story has remained the same. And this man came that day, as usual. He had thought he would come again, speak the same words, intimidate God's people, they will run away again, but that day his calculation did not gel. Hallelujah. Praise the Lord. And the Bible says, and David heard them. The Lord will hear your cry today.
2: Amen.
0: The Lord will hear your cry today.
2: Amen.
0: They will deliver you.
2: Amen.
0: He says, and all the men of Israel, and you see, when they saw the man, see, underline saw. When they saw the man, what did they do? Fled from him and were so afraid. They say, can you see? Two different reactions. They saw the man, and that's why God started, you know, that first question in Zechariah, what do you see? And speaking to somebody this afternoon, together with members of the team here, we are asking, please be mindful of what you see. Be very mindful of what you see. Tell yourself, ni konon ko shiwa ni oju inu. And let your confession

0: afraid. Saul. And the men of Israel said, have you seen this man that is come up? Surely to defy Israel is he come up. He shall be. Well, let's move to 26. And David spoke unto the men that stood by him, saying, what shall be done to the man that kills this Philistine and takes away the reproach from Israel? For who is this uncircumcised Philistine that you should defy the armies of the living God? And you see, David was not looking for clout. He wasn't looking for fame. For him, it's like about the reproach. And how dare you defy the Lord God Almighty? Can you say to the enemy, Satan, you cannot defy the God that created us? Tell that mountain, you've got to move today. Today your end comes in my life. You cannot defy the God that created me. The one that created me and created that mountain said, if I say to you, be removed and don't doubt in my heart that you'll be cast into the sea. Today I command you in the name of Jesus, be removed and be cast into the sea. Today is your day of deliverance. Today is your day of liberation. You will no longer go into hiding. You will no longer flee from the enemy. It is time for the enemy to flee from you. Especially like we started, like Pastor Sama said when he was speaking. If you are a child of God, born again, spirit filled, then you know that you are not standing alone. You are not standing alone because we also know too that the enemy knows those that are God's children. So if you are living in sin, I want to plead with you, please come out of it. I'm speaking to all of us. If you are toying with sin, please, it's not a toy. Sin kills, sin destroys. Let us love God, let us serve Him, and let us watch Him, you know, defend us. Amen. Praise the name of the Lord.
1: Hallelujah.
0: So that was the mission of David. He heard this man who had come as usual to mock God's people, to terrorize God's people. Is somebody terrorizing you? Is somebody mocking you? Is somebody ridiculing you? Is somebody making you afraid? Is somebody on a daily basis you keep hearing the same words, I will deal with you, I will deal with you, I will deal with you, as if that person is your God? He's not God. He's a mere man.
2: Hallelujah.
0: Nothing but dust. Tell him back, baby, don't move. He's also gone. Praise the Lord.
1: Hallelujah.
0: The Lord will restore you.
3: Amen.
0: The Lord will restore you.
3: Amen.
0: In the name of the Lord
1: Amen.
0: Jesus.
1: Amen.
0: Ah, thank you, Father. Again, let me stop here. I'll read from Tony Adeolu. I see. Good afternoon, ma. Happy Sunday, ma. Thank you so much, Tony. Good afternoon to you. Happy Sunday to you. The Lord bless you. Thank you for joining us in Jesus' name.
2: Amen.
0: All right. Let me allow again members of the team to come in here. Again, in no particular order. Dr. Matthew, you may want to speak now, not necessarily in Yoruba this time around.
4: All right. Mm-hmm. Praise the Lord.
0: Hallelujah.
4: Praise the living Jesus.
0: Hallelujah.
4: Looking at the story of David and Goliath, it's like the confirmation of what we still read in Zechariah, that is not by power nor by might, but by the Spirit of the Lord. And there's something I put in my Bible in verse 26 of that 1 Samuel. I've put it there for a very long time, that God will use His Spirit to back His assignment up. I put motive in that verse 26. I wrote it has been there for long. The Bible says, and David spake to the men that stood by him, saying, what shall be done to the man that killeth this Philistine and taketh away the reproach from Israel? So the Spirit of God is to glorify God. The Spirit, when God says it's not by power nor by might, but by my Spirit, that Spirit of God supports God's mission. So whatever you want to do, maybe for yourself or for God or for your anybody, for community, must have this assignment, motive behind to glorify God. That is why I see God really, really empowering David to bring down Goliath. Because God has seen His motive, and He really released the Spirit, His power, His grace, even upon David. The Bible says, and the people answered him after this manner, saying, so shall it be done to the man that killeth him. And Eliab, his eldest brother, heard when, you know, the brothers didn't want him to go. Everybody was like, don't go, you are so small. But God did not see the stature. Like we were taught about the stature today. God did not see the stature of David, but He saw the motive, the intention. So if God is telling us He will overcome, He will give you victory, He will help you, He will restore you, He will give you hope, it's not for the gratification.

0: of the flesh. It's not for you to chase clout. It's not because you want crowd. It's not because you want popularity. It's because God has seen your heart that you want to glorify him. So if, like we have said, that God doesn't come late, like our host has said, you might be thinking it's been long, God has not come through for me, God is delaying me, God is not allowed. No, maybe God is still waiting for your intention, for the motive. Because if he doesn't see, he says in the scriptures that he is a jealous God. So if he sees that your prayers, your desires, everything you are expecting will not glorify him, we are sorry to say he will not use his spirit to bring that victory. So we need to, that's why, what do you see? If God places you in that place, if God gives you that breakthrough, if God gives you that success, if God gives you that job, why do you want to do it? You must have this mind like the mind of David, that if it doesn't glorify God, I don't need it. But if God knows that, you know, God saw David, that the reason why David was going against Goliath is to bring glory to the name of the Lord that Goliath has been defiling. And God was ready to go all out with David to bring Goliath down. So in hope and restoration today, we are saying, the mountains that God is bringing down for you, when God brings them down, will you give glory back to him?
1: Hallelujah.
0: Because in giving him glory, he does more.
1: Amen.
0: And the Lord bless us in Jesus' name.
1: Praise the Lord.
2: Hallelujah.
1: Praise ye the Lord.
2: Hallelujah.
1: Now, in verse 32, before I come back to Pastor Chicks and Pastor Atama, the verse 32, we have so much to talk about today. Thank God we have praise the Lord. So verse 32, they are talking of not by power, in case you are just joining us, not by power or not by might, nor by power. Not by might, nor by power, but by my spirit, says the Lord. So we are talking of the place of the spirit of the living God, you know, giving victory to a man, bringing joy to a man, helping man to overcome, taking away reproach. That it's not about your stature, it's not about your armor, it's not about who you are. It's about the God of heaven who created you, who is sending you an assignment, and whose spirit is at work in you. It is by, you know, that you have the victory we are talking about. So verse 32, back to the story of David and Goliath. He said, and David said to Saul, can you see, let no man's heart fail because of him. Thy servant will go and fight with this Philistine. And Saul said to David, you are not able to go against this Philistine to fight with him, for you are but a youth, and he a man of war from his youth. He lasts for kilos of. Hallelujah. David knew his God. David knew his God. The Bible says, those that know their God, they shall be strong and they shall do exploits. So I don't blame Saul. I mean, he was a king, he was a father. Exactly. Hey, you are just a young boy. What do you know? This man is a man of war. So he spoke from the heart of a leader who was concerned, you know. But David said, you know, and Saul said to David, David said unto Saul, see David's answer, thy servant kept his father's sheep, and there came a lion and a bear, and took a lamb out of the flock. And I went after him, and smote him, and delivered it out of his mouth. And when he arose against me, I caught him by his beard and smote him and slew him. Thy servant slew both the lion and the bear. And this uncircumcised Philistine shall be as one of them, singing, can you see? Can you see? Why would he be like them? Because he had defied the armies of the living God. So you see, he was jealous for his God. And it's not about me. Like Christ, if I perish, I perish. It's not about me. But I can't stand here and allow this person begin to defy God and be afraid of you. Who are you? You are nothing but a human being. You are just dust, you know. And then see verse 37. He said, David said moreover, the Lord that delivered me, can you see, it's about God. So David knew it was not by his might. He had none. He knew it was not by his power. He knew, he recognized, he understood that it was by the spirit of God that he prevailed, that he was able to, you know, slay both the lion and the bear. So he said, the Lord that delivered me out of the paw of the lion and out of the paw of the bear, he will, hallelujah, he will, and that same God will deliver you.
0: Amen.
1: In the name of Jesus.
0: Amen.
1: He will deliver me out of the hand of this Philistine. And obviously too, with that confidence, with that faith in God, you know, Saul was like, No, I can't stop this young man. He seems to know this God more than I do. Let me allow him to be. So, you know, Saul said unto David, go and the Lord be with thee. You need to quit being afraid. Enough of the enemy, you know, putting us down. If I perish, I perish.
2: Oh, Lord Jesus.
1: And Esther did not perish.
2: arise and, you know, be courageous. We are going to be receiving grace. We are going to be praying for boldness. Amen. We are going to be praying for skill.
0: Amen.
2: You know, don't look at your physical or human limitation. It's not about you. Whatever be the need of your family, whatever be the need of your life, whatever be the needs of your children, whatever be the needs where you work, you know, over your business, let God be God.
0: Amen.
2: And so the Bible says, you know, in verse 38, Saul armed David with his armor. He put an helmet of brass upon his head, and he armed him with a coat of mail. And the Bible says David girded his sword upon his armor, tried to go, but it's like he refused to go because he had not proved it. And David said unto Saul, I cannot go with this, for I have not proved them. And David did what? He put them off him. He removed the armor of the flesh. He removed the armor of the flesh. What have you been trusting in up until today? It's time to remove every armor of the flesh. All those gods that you have tried that have not paid you. All those enchantments, all those incisions, all those things you drink in the morning, the ones don't taller, the ones under your bed, bring them out. You can't serve God and mammon together. You can't do one leg in, one leg out. God wants to restore you.
3: Yes.
2: He wants to rekindle your hope. He wants to fight your battle.
3: Amen.
2: But you are either fully in or you are out. In fact, God said, because you are neither hot nor cold, he said, I will spew you out of my mouth. God is jealous over all his creation. He put it off. It's like, oh God, King Saul, I know you mean well. Emma Kubami. He took it off him. And see what he did instead. Hallelujah. Verse 40. We are talking of not by power nor by might. He says, and he took his staff in his hand and chose him 5 smooth stones out of the brook and put them in a shepherd's bag, which he had, even in his crib. And his sling was in his hand, and he drew near to the Philistine. Praise the Lord. Verse 42. He says, when the Philistine looked about and saw David, he said, when he looked at him, he said, he disdained him.
3: My
2: he was just a youth. Fair, you know, countenance, but he's like, what, who does he think is coming against? He said, and the Philistine said unto David, am I a dog? That you come to me with staves? And the Philistine cursed David by his gods, by his own gods, Abi. And verse 44, and the Philistine said to David, Sherry, Agbara fe kagbara, only come to me, and I will give thy flesh unto the fowls of the air, and to the beasts of the field. This was Goliath, Sherry, as you are threatening words.
0: Right.
2: If anybody threatens you, will not reply by the word of God.
3: Yes.
2: The word of God is quick and powerful.
3: Yes.
2: So that's David, as young as he was, and you'll be, let them know the scriptures. Let them know who they are in Christ. So if the Goliath, as usual, began to threaten, began to, you know, intimidate, that's his strategy, and that's it, the enemy's strategy. It has not changed. It hasn't changed. But see, hallelujah. So the Philistine said to David, come to me, and I will give your flesh unto the fowls of the air and to the beasts of the field. Then said David to the Philistine, verse 45, thou comest to me with a sword and with a spear and with a shield, but I come to thee in the name of the Lord of hosts, the God of the armies of Israel, whom thou hast defied. This day will the Lord deliver thee into my hand, and I will smite thee and take thine head from thee, and I will give the carcasses of the host of the Philistines this day unto the fowls of the air and to the wild beasts of the earth, that all the earth may know that there is a God in Israel. Hallelujah.
0: Amen.
2: Verse 47, and all this assembly shall know that the Lord saveth not with sword and spear, for the battle is the Lord's, and he will give you into our hands. Praise the Lord.
3: Hallelujah.
2: We are talking of not by might, nor by power. We saw in David's response, Goliath came threatening and intimidating as usual. But David refused to be intimidated because he is God. He said, you are coming against me with your sword and what have you find? But I'm coming in the name of the Lord of hosts, the God of Israel, the God of the armies of Israel, whom you have defied. And this God will give into our hands.
3: Amen.
2: So number one, don't be afraid.
3: Amen.
2: Number two, you know, make sure that your words remain. Confess and stand on the word of God. Put your trust in him. He's the one that will save you. He's the one that will save me.
3: Amen.
2: We have no power of our own. We have no might of our own.
3: Amen.
2: And that's why God said, this is not by your might. It is not by your power. It is by my spirit. I'm here to see who will battle against the Lord and not be destroyed.
3: Hallelujah.
2: God said, I was one of my favorite scriptures. He said, when you know you follow me, he said, you'll be broken to pieces. You know, if you are broken, once you cracks. Only but when I fall upon you, only I will grind you to powder. Powder. Praise the Lord.
3: Hallelujah.
2: We are talking of not by might. Of my own, I have no agbara. I have no power. Most study Christian. Ibeli ni obuko obuko Oluwa oni ile iso agbara ni oni olododo sa wonu e olosi yi. I want to challenge you today, whatever the battle, hand it over to the Lord. See what he said, for the battle is the Lord's, and he will give you to, and those mountains will be leveled.
0: Amen.
2: In the name of Jesus.
0: Amen.
2: Those tears the Lord will wipe away from
0: Amen.
2: The earth. In the name of Jesus.
0: Amen.
2: That report God will take away.
0: Amen.
2: In the name of Jesus.
0: Amen.
2: He will visit you this
0: Amen.
2: Season. In the mighty name of
0: Amen.
2: Jesus. He said, and it came to pass when the Philistine arose and came and drew nigh to meet David. I can imagine how he must have arisen. Temor with pride. He must have been pompous. Thinking, yes, I'm coming. I will destroy you. The Bible says David hasted and ran toward the army to meet the Philistine. And David put his hand in his bag and took just a stone and slung it and smote the Philistine in his forehead, that the stone sunk into his forehead and he fell upon the face of the earth. He had a brass of 57 kilograms. So how the stone still penetrated that brass? You see, it's not by it's not by power, not by might. He says, so David prevailed over the Philistine with a sling and with a stone and smote the Philistine and slew him, but there was no sword in the hand of David. Now, the last verse. Therefore, David ran and stood upon the Philistine and took his sword and drew it out of the sheath thereof and slew him and cut off his head therewith. And when the Philistines saw their champion was dead, they fled. So shall your enemies flee before you.
3: Amen.
2: In the name of Jesus.
3: Amen.
2: Every battle,
3: Amen.
2: Whether it is in court, every accusation from the pit of hell, every accuser of your life and of my life, the Lord will defeat them.
0: Amen.
2: He will make a publisher of them.
0: Amen.
2: He will humiliate them.
0: Amen.
2: In the name of Jesus,
0: Amen.
2: You will testify.
0: Amen.
2: You will go into 2026 with victory and shouts of grace.
3: Amen.
2: In the name of the Lord Jesus.
0: Amen.
2: Permit us to bring this first edition to a close. We'll be back in the next few minutes with the second edition of Hope and Restoration. I remain your host, Evangelist Liam Bademosi, together with Pastor Chukwuma Nwachukwu, Dr. Matthew Oluwafunmilayo, Pastor Atama Aminu, and our studio manager. We say shalom.
3: Shalom.
2: Your best years are not behind you. They are yet ahead of you. Thank you.

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We are reaching you live from Wells Broadcasting House along Alafi Avenue, Oluyole Estate, Ibadan. I am Ayo Emmanuel Ojo. First, the headlines. Federal government announces National Youth Confab for October 2026. Federal government begins 6-week review of 2025 tax laws. Oyo State Governor fought federal government's legacy roads project. In education, JAMB clarifies meaning of not-admitted admission in progress. Those are the headlines. Now the news in detail. The federal government has announced plans to convene the National Youth Confab 2026 in October as part of effort to create a platform for young Nigerians to contribute to national development and policy discussions. The Minister of Youth Development, Ayodele Olawande, disclosed the information today at the press conference heralding the National Youth Confab 2026 at the Presidential Villa in Abuja. Olawande stated that the 2-week event would combine a nationwide virtual consultation with a physical conference in Abuja. According to him, the initiative is being organized by the Federal Ministry of Youth Development in collaboration with Youth Network and other stakeholders. The minister revealed that the importance of youth participation in national affairs, noting that young Nigerians constitute a significant proportion of the country's population. He noted that the mechanism would be established to ensure that the work of the confab continues after the physical conference. Olawande urged young Nigerians across the 36 states, the Federal Capital Territory and the diaspora to register, submit ideas, share experiences, propose workable solutions and nominate credible young people to participate in the process. The federal government has begun a 6-week review of Nigeria's tax reforms to address implementation gaps, uncertainty and unintended consequences that have emerged since the new tax laws took effect in January. The Minister of Finance and the Coordinating Minister of the Economy, Taiwo Oyedele, made the announcement today in Abuja while inaugurating the Technical Subcommittee on Fiscal Policy and Tax Reforms. According to him, the exercise will review key areas of the tax regime, including the value-added tax thresholds, withholding tax, capital gain treatment and multiple taxation, with recommendations expected to form part of the Finance Bill 2027. Oyedele, who is also the chairman of the Presidential Fiscal Policy and Tax Reform Committee, explained that the implementation of the new laws had exposed areas requiring clarification, refinement, and further reforms. Recall that the Nigeria Tax Act 2025, the Nigeria Tax Administration Act 2025, the Nigeria Revenue Service Establishment Act 2025, and the Joint Revenue Board Establishment Act 2025 came into full effect on the 1st of January 2026.

0: In Oyo State, the governor, Engineer Seyi Makinde, has described the decoration ceremony of the 102 newly promoted officials of the Oyo State Road Traffic Management Authority, OITMA, as a testament to quality service delivery and the agency's steady institutional growth. Represented by the Commissioner of Establishment and Training, Olabode Ladipo, at the ceremony held today at the local government staff training hall, Secretariat Agodi Ibadan, the governor congratulated the officials and their families on the milestone. The congratulatory was contained in a media release issued by his special advisor on media, Sulaiman Olariwaju in Ibadan, the Oyo State capital. The governor noted that the decoration reflects the quality of service OITMA is known for, noting that the officials had been carefully observed and found worthy of elevation. Delivering her goodwill message, the head of service, Mrs. Adenike Fashina, represented by the general manager of the State Fire Service Agency, Adeyinka Adeyemi, encouraged the newly promoted officials to sustain their commitment to the state. And now to politics. The presidential candidate of the Allied People's Movement, APM, and the Oyo State Governor, Engineer Seyi Makinde, criticized the federal government's ongoing legacy road project, arguing that greater attention should be given to rehabilitation existing major roads across the country. Governor Makinde spoke at the unveiling of the party's National Assembly candidate in Oyo State, where he was represented at the event by a member of the APM Elders Forum in Oyo State, Tunde Tijani. He pledged that the APM administration would prioritize projects based on their impact on citizens rather than embark on unnecessary large-scale projects if elected. Governor Makinde urged Nigerian youth to participate actively in the political process, noting that greater youth involvement is necessary to influence the country's leadership and its policies. In education, the Joint Admissions and Matriculations Board, JAMB, has explained the meaning of the not admitted and admission in progress admitted status displayed in candidate central admissions processing systems, CAPS. The board gave the clarification in an explainer video shared today, urging candidates to continue checking their CAPS profile regularly as the admission process progresses. According to JAMB, a not admitted status does not mean that a candidate has lost the opportunity to secure an admission. The board said it simply means you've not been offered admission yet. However, it does not mean you will not be admitted. It therefore advised candidates whose CAPS status remains not admitted to continue checking for possible updates. On the admissions in progress status, JAMB explained that it could mean that the candidate's institution had recommended the person for admission, but the process had not yet been concluded. JAMB added that the status could also be displayed where the head of their institution had already recommended the candidate, but the admission is still waiting the board's approval or disapproval. The board, however, warned candidates against interpreting admission in progress as confirmation that admission had been secured. And finally, to security matters, the Inspector General of Police, IGP, Olatunji Disu, has assured parents that their children are in safe schools across the country. Disu gave the assurance during the flag off of the Police Community Relations Committee Safe School Initiative in Abuja today. Representing the IGP at the ceremony, the Force Public Relations Officer, CSP Anitie Inedu, said the police had taken responsibility for strengthening security around schools nationwide. She reported that 10,000 volunteers had been mobilized, while the deployment of closed-circuit television CCTV cameras to schools across the country had commenced. Inedu said the force had also developed internal warning and response mechanism to enable schools to quickly alert security authorities to emerging threat. She noted that the program was designed against the backdrop of increasing targeting of such targets, which include schools and places of worship, by criminals and terrorist elements. And that's it on the national news for tonight. Before we end the news, let's take a look at the highlights. The federal government announced plans to convene the National Youth Confab 2026 in October as part of efforts to create a platform for young Nigerians to contribute to national development and policy discussions. The federal government commenced a six-week review of Nigeria's tax reforms to address implementation gaps, uncertainty, and unintended consequences that have emerged since the new tax laws took effect in January. The presidential candidate of the Allied People's Movement, APM, and Oyo State Governor, Engineer Seyi Makinde, criticized the federal government's ongoing legacy road project, arguing that greater attention should be given to rehabilitating existing major roads across the nation. And in education, the Joint Admissions and Matriculation Board, JAMB, explained the meanings of not admitted, admission in progress, and admitted statuses displayed on candidate central admissions processing systems. The bulletin was compiled and edited by Kemisola Williams. Stay connected with us on all our social media platforms at Wells Radio 893. 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Also call or WhatsApp the newsroom on 0916-893-2000 for any eyewitness account. I am Ajo Emmanuel Ojo. Thank you for listening to the news at 8. To have a great evening. God bless you.
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1: Somehow I've got into the land life, and it took so. Let me tell you divine plan. You are not from the family of Judah, but you've met your destiny helper. There is a vacancy in the tribe of Judah. I want you to sit in that vacancy. Say that I'm from Benjamin. We are the lead. I said that it doesn't matter. What matters most? Your background means nothing. Your setting means nothing. What matter most
2: so
1: is, have you met the voice of your destiny? The Judah, we didn't see them. You are the one upon, and I've had the voices yesterday that the Benjamin is coming, that is Saul, that you are not in. Let me describe the way for you to get to land life. The one that knows the way, we really want to describe the way for you. That's why Jesus the Lord has been the way. I am the way.
2: In John chapter 14, verse 6.
1: It says, I'm the way, the truth, and life. Nobody can come to the Father except by me. He knows the way. Jesus knows the way. He knew his Father. And he says, you came from beneath, but I came from above. I know the Father, but you don't know the Father. The one you call your God, he is my Father. But he and me, we are one. We are one.
2: In John chapter 10 verse 30.
1: In John 10 verse 30. The one you call your God. But he and me, we are one. Father abides in me, and I abide in the Father. He knows the way. The one that knows the way can lead you aright. The one that got to land life can get you to land spot. Someone knew the way, and they got you to land life, and he told Saul that.
2: Saul.
1: As you're going now, what will happen is this. In 1 Samuel, chapter 10, the Bible says, as the anointed Saul, as you're going now, you are going to see the sepulchre of Rachel. You are going to see two people standing by him. They are going to stop you. Don't mind them. They will tell you that your father be panting over you. Your father has forgotten about the ass.
2: He's
1: the one he's looking for. Because the ass he was looking for. And the ass have defunded. But you are the one he's looking for. Let's follow her. Let's go. Don't mind them. Those people. They will divert you from your road to the destiny. And press forward. As you're moving on. You are going to see something. Going to the house of the Lord. And you are going to see three signs of them. The three of them. When we have three kings of God within. When we have three lots of bread within. What a bottle of wine with it. They will greet you. And exchange business with them. They will give you two lots of bread. Out of the three they were holding. Don't follow them. Are you on the way to the destiny? By the time you're on the way to the fulfillment of destiny, you are going to enjoy a lot of trouble. By the time you're on the way to the fulfillment of destiny, what you didn't live up, you are going to repeat. By the time you're on the way to the fulfillment of your destiny, you are going to meet destiny efforts on the way. You are going to meet someone like Paul. You are going to meet someone like Aaron. You are going to meet someone like Joshua. And the Benjamin family. I will lay your foot on the path. And this matter said I should be treading. You are going to enjoy a lot of trouble on the way. Before you are on the fulfillment of the destiny. Anyone that is on the way to the fulfillment of destiny never struggle again. Anyone on the pathway to the fulfillment of destiny will never beg again. And those three will meet you. They didn't know you from Adam. For
2: meeting
1: the voice of your destiny.
2: Before
1: they sight you.
2: I
1: will give you two lots of bread. After collecting it,
2: I
1: press on. As you're moving on, you are going to meet the garrison of Philistines on the way to heaven. And the garrison of Philistines, they are going to block the way on your way to the top. Walk through their means, and they will just be moving.
2: You
1: met the destiny of God. Your enemies will be met my right.
2: Walk
1: through their midst. As you are getting to the top, you are going to see the company of prophets that will be singing.
2: Holy Gamma Sider.

0: You are going to meet the captain of prophets. They will be speaking in new tongues. As they were speaking in new tongues, I wanted to join them. As you are joining them, the spirit of the Lord, of the spirit of prophets, I will come upon you immediately. And you will be prophesying. Everybody will say,
1: hey,
0: Saul, the son of God, when have you turned to be a prophet? They will change your
1: attitude.
0: And you are going to be acting like a prophet. And you'll be saying,

that the Spirit of the Lord come upon you, that you are speaking in new tongues, and let's meet at Rama the following day. Bible says, now Saul became a king because he met the one that knows the way. He met the one that got his alarm light. Immediately, the life of Saul got to rise because of the voice of the that spoke about him. You need that voice in your life. And the reason for struggling, they've not introduced you to the

0: spend the
1: oh,
0: way for
1: you.
0: There's a voice that will beckon you to come to the
1: door.
0: There's a voice that will say that come up
1: leader.
0: By the time you're coming, everything you meet on the way, whatever you meet on the way, they are going to be blessing you. At that time, you are going to live a comfortable life. And any day you meet the voice of your destiny, you are going to live a comfortable life. And any day you meet the voice of your destiny, immediately, that voice will come to your
1: ladder
0: for you to get to the top. You don't need anybody again. It's not about finance. It's all about voice.
1: Any
0: that person is listening now, within 72 hours,
1: I need
0: 24 hours,
1: I need 12 hours,
0: within 12 hours, for all the spirit of prophets,
1: the Lord that is open
0: and grace heals, the Lord
1: that
0: expanded the sea,
1: and
0: deepened
1: it, the Lord
0: that the old one and will
1: come
0: on, the Lord that the old one were leaning on, the
1: Lord
0: that never leaned on anything, the Lord that the old one were praying to, the
1: Lord
0: that never prayed,
1: for
0: you have a superior, your superior,
1: the
0: one you pray to, I decree to your life, I decree to your destinies.
1: Let
0: the word of the Lord. In the name of the Lord Jesus.
1: Let
0: the word of the Lord. In the name of the Lord Jesus. In the blood of the Lord Jesus.
1: Authority
0: in Jesus.
1: The
0: spirit in the Lord Jesus. The
1: blood
0: in the Lord Jesus. It has been written down.
1: And
0: at the beginning was a word. The word was with God. And God was a word.
1: And God
0: was a word. And written down. And
1: these
0: verses were created. Out of this,
1: God
0: was created again, and it was alive,
1: and God
0: was the light of the world, and the light
1: shines
0: in darkness, and
1: the
0: darkness comes
1: to empty.
0: I decree today, everywhere you've been listening to me globally, within 12 hours, within 24 hours, within
1: 72
0: hours,
1: when
0: is the one that will elevate you?
1: When
0: is the one that will elevate you? The one that will come to a ladder for you to get to the top. I decree,
1: oh, you're going to there.
0: Thank you for your help.
1: Any dodi mona to di jana o. 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
0: Yes, sir. Baba, Ekale o. Yes, sir. Yes, sir. Shonga, Baba.
1: When you appreciate him, you tell him to put
0: him to your house. Ah, me, boy, you da o, Baba.
1: Hello.
0: Eh, hey, that go better, right? Old bag, that go better.
1: Radio is more same, but what you need for? Because my time, I want to reprogram,
0: right?
1: Eh,
0: yes, sir. Eh, sir. Eh, sir. Eh, sir. Eh, sir. Eh, sir. Eh, sir. Eh, sir. Eh, sir. Eh, sir. Eh, sir. Eh, sir. Eh, sir. Eh, sir. Eh, sir. Eh, sir. Eh, sir. Eh, sir. Eh, sir. Eh, sir. Eh, sir. Eh, sir. Eh, sir. Eh, sir. Eh, sir. Eh, sir. Eh, sir. Eh, sir. Eh, sir. Eh, sir. Eh, sir. Eh, sir. Eh, sir. Eh, sir. Eh, sir. Eh, sir. Eh, sir. Eh, sir. Eh, sir. Eh, sir. Eh, sir. Eh, sir. 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
0: Hmm.
1: So the other body, another coach, one coach, coach, coach, coach, coach, coach, coach, coach, coach, coach, coach, coach, coach, coach, coach, coach, coach, coach, coach, coach, coach, coach, 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
4: 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And as we go to bed tonight, I leave you in the hands of God. Have a lovely night rest. Tomorrow is going to be another time. So join us again at exactly 5 a.m. for another day of wholesome broadcast. Have a lovely night rest.

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